0: contributed to dangerous conditions and claims that several people, including children, have died after being shocked by electricity. The protest has disrupted traffic in the area as residents call for authorities to address their concerns. In Johannesburg, Gauteng police are investigating the murder of two men who were shot dead in Doornfontein on Monday. The victims, aged 56 and 69, were found inside a seven-seater vehicle with multiple gunshot wounds. Police are investigating the circumstances surrounding the shooting and are working to establish a possible motive and identify those responsible. President Jose Maria Neves is set to run for re-election in November. Neves is seeking another term as the country prepares for its upcoming presidential election. The election will determine who leads the island nation for the next term. And here with your weather updates. Johannesburg, partly cloudy with a chance of thunderstorms with a high around 24 degrees. Pretoria, partly cloudy with possible showers and thunderstorms reaching around 25 degrees. Cape Town, cloudy with periods of rain and cooler high of around 17 degrees. Durban, partly cloudy with a chance of showers with a high around 23 degrees. Lagos, mostly cloudy and warm with a high around 30 degrees. To recap our top story, suspended police sergeant Faninkosi is expected back in the regional courts in Pretoria North. 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

0: The correct time now in South Africa is 10 minutes past the hour 10, and we just received the full bulletin from O Asanda and got that song from Black Box. I'm always surprised when people know these songs because they are the soundtrack of my life, and I was born right in apartheid, and people will say to me, have you met Jesus? And yeah, no, I've never met Jesus. Logan, you didn't tell us what you were. Not what you're thankful for, yeah. But rather, have you ever been in a relationship with, yes, you know, a woman, and you're like, I'm sorry, have you ever been in a situation like that?
1: Yeah, I've been in a situation like that. Mm-hmm. You know? I wouldn't say like one money, but like, you know, it comes
0: and you feel like there's a bit of envy.
1: Yeah,
0: she wants your t-shirts.
1: Yeah,
0: she's taking your hoodies.
1: No, I used to have a narcissistic girlfriend, ex to be correct. She would take the nicest jerseys. When I went for nicest cards, she would like, no, Logan, don't do that card. It's a brush. If I want to buy that shoe, no, Logan, saraka sita si urekas. And after a while, I'd be like, no, man, this is not me. Like, I look like a loser now. Like, how I used to dress, how I used to look, how I used to hold myself. I was like, no, you know what?
0: And you are like, when you met me, I was here.
1: Yeah.
0: Now you're trying to put me down here so that now you can feel right and relevant about yourself.
1: Yeah.
0: And you're like, well, when we met, I was already leveling up my business. But Nana, if you have in your life have had a situation where you felt, no. This person is moneling me. Anonymous says she married young and she regrets ever marrying young. And I suppose one of the beautiful things that happened with marrying young is actually the fact that she's got a 6 and a 9 year old, which never would have happened if she had waited or if she had not got into, you know, this situation with this husband. But what would you say to Anonymous about this situation? Do you think she should get a divorce lawyer, or do you think she should stay, or do you think what do you think she should do? There's a car. Mm-hmm. This car she uses for her job, and there's the house. She pays for the house. She pays for the car. She pays for insurance. Omiyeni just pays for lights and water. Mm-hmm. And he pays for groceries. Mm-hmm. I mean, yes, he's Mr. Utilities. So she obviously earns more than, well, you said it. You said it. What would you advise Anonymous? Or if you were in Anonymous's shoes, what would you do?
2: Okay. Nah. I think I would leave that man, because
3: Logan, why are you
2: laughing?
0: Leave him and let him have half, or like,
2: no, leave him with my things. Because okay, it's fine if really in a relationship we're not going to be equal. Mm. So why are you making that an issue with me now?
0: I leveled up.
2: Yes.
0: No, now I want to leave you. Now I want to leave you. Mm-hmm. And now you want the house. Like, where do you think our kids should stay when you're saying, let's sell everything down to the last teaspoon so that we both get half and half? If all these things that we have come out to 10 rand, mm-hmm, you want your 5 rand and I must get my 5 rand. Forget the fact that I'm going to be left with kids and I have to still make an income to feed these, your kids. So just leave him, like njalo. Tate, are you a ngaling person? Kutinungalang English. What is to like to just leave it there?
3: No, we use the term like leave. I'm such a leaver.
0: Oh, is that what he was saying? Okay, leaver. Mm-hmm. All right. Uh huh. So would you just ngala everything and like? Is Tata. In fact, Tata.
2: No. Okay. As for Inlu, name, mm-hmm, because we have to think for abantwana,
0: those two kids.
2: Yes. Mm. We're going to get the divorce. But, yeah, now if he wants to leave the house, he will.
0: Oh, he better leave. Yeah. Because that's my house. Mm-hmm. I'm paying the bond there. Mm-hmm. That's my house. Be gone. all right, Dile. Okay, maybe I'm a bit harsh.
3: I think for me the trick is to not divorce but to stay separated. Just say, you know what, we need time apart to think about things and whatever. Like, you do your thing, I'll do mine. Because a divorce, obviously, men will try to humble you if they know they're richer than you or whatever. They're gonna come for you. And then be mindful of the fact that you've been working. You've been slaving yourself for many, many, many years, and then you have pensions that are waiting for you in a cool place. What makes you think if you guys divorce, it's not going to come for them? Just stay separated. Like, let's see.
0: I need a man. I need another man. And I can't marry another man if you are still in the picture.
3: Because you make it known to them, you know what, I'm not divorced, but I'm separated with my husband. So just know you're getting yourself into this kind of situation. Men are understanding people. Yeah. They are.
0: Men are understanding until they get you.
3: Mm-hmm. Just so you know what?
0: Yeah. Men are understanding until he's your man. Mm-hmm. Now that I'm your man, I want to come to your house. And you're like, this is my kid's house. I told you from the beginning, you can't come here. Mm-hmm. And he's like, oh, so mnandi. Ain't like, I'm a roll on. Mm-hmm. No. Why can't I meet your kids? And you're like, you can meet them. We'll meet them at Spur.
3: Yes. The thing with men is, once you invite them to your house,
0: and they see the situation, men, they will stay.
3: Men get too comfortable. He won't leave. What? Next thing you know, every time he visits you, he has his bag with his clothes.
0: Exactly. Yeah. And leaves things behind.
3: Slowly. Leaves things behind.
0: If you are saying that he's not your man anymore, why can't I leave my shoes here?
3: Right.
0: And you know these shoes are... I can't carry these shoes. And you're like, you'll put them in the boot.
3: And then,
0: and you're like, yeah, when I'm here, and funama slops, I'm a flops, and some socks. And Zelinda, we're drawing. It draw, we are done. Why do you want your socks in the drawer? It's bigger behind the door. Mm-hmm. That is where your jacket is going to sit. Not in a hanger, inside the closet. Logan? Shocked face.
1: Yeah, I'm more than shocked.
0: Shocked face.
1: You know, I'm...
0: What do you mean?
1: Like I said, I'm a traditional man, you know. I wouldn't want a beautiful marriage to be ruined, you know. Those vows, when you say them, is not a game.
0: Excuse me.
1: Till death do us apart.
0: You want half of everything she owns.
1: Till death do us apart.
0: Do you know how you sound right now?
1: Till death.
0: You sound very killy.
1: No,
0: You sound very unalive.
1: No, that's what you think.
0: Till death do us part.
1: Yes.
0: Do you know how that sounds? Mama. That sounds very psycho.
1: You know
0: how sci-fi that sounds.
1: Okay, let's take this a bit back. You know, they mean some, like, these
0: dialing
1: vows,
0: back a bit.
1: They mean something.
0: Agreed.
1: Know? They mean something. Agreed. You know, in the olden days, you weren't even allowed to get divorced.
0: Mm-hmm.
1: Like, before getting divorced, you'd have to sit it down, try to solve whatever issue you have. If maybe you don't like each other, fine. Separate for 2 years. Maybe the love might grow back eventually.
0: Mm-hmm. Hold that thought. In the same past that you are talking about, men were allowed by the state to beat you to a pulp. And you could not have a gender-based or a home violence situation. You could not actually have a case against your man. Yeah. It was legally permissible, like it is right now. Where is Malala's home? Where the Taliban is?
3: Afghanistan.
0: There.
1: Yeah.
0: It is by law you are allowed corporal punishment. Your wife and your kids, as a man, you are allowed by law.
1: Yeah.
0: And this is the past that you are talking about. That in the past, people wouldn't divorce.
1: You know what I like about you, Nzaga? You're very good with words. No, like, let's not combine the two.
0: You are speaking about the past. I'm saying to you, is that the same past?
1: No, mama, obviously in the past, there's going to be two scenarios. You know, people who are living the okay way and that way is still being used right now. Okay. And then people who are living whichever way they wanted to live, immorally, which you might say. Mm-hmm. It's not okay to, I'm not saying it's okay to hate a woman. No, uh-huh. I don't vouch for those kind of things. But in terms of like vows and stuff, no, we need to take it back to a space where we mean what we say, you know.
0: Mm-hmm. If you're going to stand, what you mean.
1: Yeah, if you're going to stand there and then be like, you know what, I'm going to take this man till death do us apart. At least try, you know. Don't come with a thing of after 2-3 years the man is going through a hard season and you're like, you know what, I bruh, let's call it quits. When you're a deadbeat, you know.
0: What's the longest relationship you've ever had?
1: 8 years.
0: 8 years.
1: Yeah, 8 years.
0: Who broke up?
1: Me. I broke up with her.
0: Okay.
1: Yeah.
0: All right. It's going to be difficult for me to make that example with you.
3: But we can ask why.
0: No, hold on. Okay, tell us.
1: It's pretty plain and simple, you know, like relationships don't just end. They end because of infidelity. Is that either infidelity or another partner is not
0: Jole ba?
1: Yeah.
0: No.
3: Jole yena. Didn't you do it first?
1: No.
0: Are you sure?
1: I did it. I'm not going to lie. I cheated, but...
0: You expected forgiveness?
1: I didn't expect forgiveness. I cheated in spite. Like, she cheated and then I was like, okay, you think I can't do it? Bah. I did it, and then bah.
3: And he said bah.
1: No, like reason why I'm speaking.
0: Black
1: like,
0: sheep, bah, bah, the black sheep. Okay, moving further along to ask my point. I'm going to start with Asanda. How long before you actually break up do you contemplate the break up in your head, in the relationship?
2: Okay, I don't understand the question.
0: Okay, let's take it to Oratile. Mm-hmm. Oratile, how long in your head do you break up with your man or with your guy or your boyfriend before you actually say the words?
3: Okay, so for example, with the person that I was dating for 7 years on and off, I think maybe 3 years before it actually ended, I was like, you know what,
0: amen.
3: This man is not for me. Amen. Like mentally, I was already moving on.
0: You were done. You've been done for... Okay. Mm-hmm. If you are in a 3-year relationship, by the third year, when you are like, I'm done, you've been over for the past 2 years. Yes, yeah. Asanda?
2: Okay. So, Mina, I've...
0: When you're done, you're done. Is it, are you that person? Oh. Or do you marinate the thoughts, let it brew in your head, and you're like, I'm Joella, no, this one, hey.
2: Okay. First of all, I've never been in the longest relationship. And the last
0: girl, they are like, listen, boy, I'm done. I'm done. Never mind. Juices, wouldn't want to be you. Second half, I'm gone. Well, the rest of us who don't love ourselves, clearly you love yourself better. Mm-hmm. We marinate, you know, we let it... you know, brew in our heads the whole situation. And then you start cheating. And you're like, I love my man, but he doesn't want to open doors for me. He doesn't mm-hmm. want to take me on picnics. Mm-hmm. He doesn't want to do the simple little things. He always wants to do whatever, but he doesn't want to do romantic things. And I'm a romantic person. I want to be shown things. You don't have to go to Pick and Pay or to Woolies and buy me those big cakes. Mm-hmm. Just go to Food Lovers and buy me that small little one, the one that's 30 rand, and bring it to me and say, happy 1 week anniversary. And then you understand? Yeah. And when you are like, yeah, you know, women want these big things. And you're like, there were other guys when you were there. I chose you.
1: Yeah.
0: There were big ballers. Mm-hmm. There were big boys. When you were there and I chose you, and you want to tell me that I'm a gold digger, there's no gold. First of all, there's no gold.
3: That's if my favorite lie.
0: if me wanting to go on a breakfast date, mm-hmm. the most a breakfast date is going to cost is 300 rand. Mm-hmm. If me wanting to go on a breakfast date with you is gold digging, and my outfit, mm-hmm. my makeup, my hair, my nails, everything that made me look the way I look in this date cost twice the bill you are going to pay here. Mm-hmm. So I'm a gold digger because I want you to pay 300 rand for you to show me off. Oh, okay, Logan. Oh, okay.
3: Okay, so I know what Logan's about to say, but I know for a fact that most men, when they think about a date or whatever, they think about, oh, Netflix and chill. And you know what they mean by Netflix and chill. You're not going to watch
0: no.
3: That's what they mean for sure.
0: No.
3: Like, stand for a date.
0: He is going to grind your thigh for an hour. And you're like, when's I?
1: Netflix and chill.
3: Like, they just don't want to sit and watch a movie. Like, their mind always goes to something.
1: You know, let me tell you the reason why guys don't want to do that. Because there's women who are going to act all sweet and stuff. Like, you've been through toxic guys who haven't taken you on any date. No present. Not even that cake you mentioned. You haven't gotten in past five relationship. And then all of a sudden you meet Logan and then you grow a pair of standards. Come on, it doesn't work that way, you know.
0: So I'm supposed to stay the same?
1: No, I'm not saying you're supposed to stay the same, but be realistic. If you let John, Dave, Steve, and Peter hit without taking you on a date, why should Logan wait for 90 days?
0: There are exes.
1: No, that's not growth.
0: When I know better, I do.
1: That's preference in standards. You can't have standards after having a bunch of kids and be like, you know, now I found my standards. I see my standards.
0: You can have standards right. In life.
1: No,
0: you really can.
1: I know it doesn't work.
0: You really can.
3: But men do it all the time.
0: Exactly.
3: He will have
0: seven kids by you. And when you've got all those stretch marks and all that cellulite and your tummy is hanging because of his seven children, he will date Oratile.
3: Like,
0: he will go and date the youngest looking person who does not have a single blemish from hormonal imbalance that came with... DNA.
1: But have you ever asked yourself why men do that?
2: Why?
0: Oh, because they're evil.
1: No, it's not because we're evil. It's naturally we're inclined to do that, you know.
3: No, you're not. Like,
0: you know.
1: No. Look, guys. Let's not do what typical women do.
0: Okay,
1: can
0: I pause you?
1: Yes, a guy.
0: Can I pause
1: telling
0: you?
1: Telling you a male's perspective of things, and then you're saying
0: we've all dated guys as well.
1: I know you've dated, but I am a guy.
0: Yeah, we've dated guys.
1: Dated and being two different things, you know.
0: Yeah, agreed. So let me interject and say this to you.
1: Yeah.
0: I'm going to show you a picture of my father. Right.
1: Yeah.
0: People used to call him Eric Foster.
1: Okay. Do I know him? Yeah, he sounds like he's important for
0: him. people from my school used to go and stand in front of my dad's shop. And they'll be like, oh, jonge indoda eza kuphuma ba. And they'll start acting real weird. Real weird.
1: Yeah.
0: And there were ladies who worked in the mall. Beautiful. Ladies who worked in the mall, maybe in their 20s, their 30s, and they would go and go buy nothing there in my dad's store.
1: Wow.
0: And my mom is 88 right now. And my dad, I don't know if he ever did anything, but he was attractive enough that... During apartheid, when we were not allowed into parts of town, there were white women who were willing to actually escort them into town.
1: Wow. Lady killer.
0: Okay. And he almost every day kissed my mom to work.
1: That's beautiful.
0: Every day he cooked for us.
1: That's beautiful.
0: Right? So when Orati listens to you, men are not born that way. Men are not made or inherently that way. They don't suddenly want 16-year-olds just because they're getting older and more mature. And because their women have deteriorated because of carrying their own children. So for me, what would make sense is because your body has been messed up by my DNA as a man, I would love you more. That's just me. if when I met you, you look like Asanda, and I made you look like anybody, I would really appreciate that, because you forfeited looking like an hourglass to carry my DNA and to make me a father. So for me, it really doesn't make sense.
1: It's a two-way street.
0: How is it a two-way street?
1: I sacrificed my time and fortune for you. You sacrificed your youth for me. 50-50. Don't find me as an asshole to the statement I'm about to say, ne? But, okay, sorry for, excuse my vernacular, but don't find me as a bad person for saying this.
0: Hold that thought, because Asanda has something to say.
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2: It is 30 minutes past the hour, and I'm Asanda Makudulela, bringing you the latest headlines across Africa and beyond. Suspended police sergeant Fanny Nkosi is expected back in the regional court in Pretoria North this Tuesday morning. Angry residents of Maritime Ward 120 in Lenasia, south of Johannesburg, have barricaded roads with burning tires and rocks, protesting against the lack of electricity in the area. Gauteng police are investigating the murder of two men who were shot dead in Donfontein, Johannesburg. The victims, aged 56 and 69, were found with multiple gunshot wounds inside a 7-seater vehicle. President Jose Maria Neves is set to run for re-election in November. I'll be back with more news at the top of the hour.
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3: is, which African country became the first from the continent to reach a FIFA World Cup semi-final in 2022? The second question is, which island nation of the southeast coast of Africa is the world's fourth largest island? I repeat, the first question is, which African country became the first from the continent to reach a FIFA World Cup semi-final in 2022, followed by which island nation of the southeast coast of Africa is the world's fourth largest island?
0: So if you think you know the answer, send it right now to 078-934-9311. That number again, 078-934-9311. 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

0: That is Credo V Daniels giving us Ngafa. That's how we feel about you, okay, guys. Ukuthi, we die for you, we live for you, and we prefer to live for you. Into yetu icho. It's a pleasure, a privilege, and an absolute honor, guys, to be in your presence. And thank you so much for choosing us, the most flavorful mid-morning show all across the African continent. 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Our lines are always open at 078-934-9311. And we are at One Africa Radio TV on Facebook, on Instagram, on TikTok, and on Twitter. And we are also on YouTube, so you choose where you want to interact with us from. Today is one of those days where we are going to be juxtaposing, you know, African, what we call ilapho, and we are going to be asking you, Ogoti, when ilapho, when we are done exhibiting our cultural regalia, when we are done exhibiting what it means to be ourselves, what is the daily thing that you know, we do when our, what is the an Africanist thing that we do when all these clothes are off, and what is the significance of Heritage Month and Heritage Day when it is not going to be about posing and it is not going to be about dressing up. Logan, do you have any thoughts on what does it mean to you to be an African outside of, or a South African in particular, during Heritage Month, if it is not about what you are going to wear on Heritage Day, if it's not about, if it's not going to be about our, you know, a collective reflection on our ethnic, you know, collective, our, you know, performative heritage. What is being a South African to you if it's not performative, or the clothes you wear and things like that? What is the most African, like, how do you make yourself feel like an African when you are not dressed up?
1: By being me, you know, like how I speak my language, mm-hmm. how I interact with, I would say, people with the similar kind of culture I have,
0: mm-hmm.
1: how we practice our ceremonies at home,
0: mm-hmm.
1: You know, the little things we do, how we connect with the people who've passed on, how we also connect with our maker, you know. I feel like that in, like, that makes me feel more like a Mosotho or mm-hmm. Basotho, I would say.
0: Mm-hmm.
1: Yeah, like that what makes me, wearing a blanket or having a club on my hand doesn't necessarily make me Mosotho. Even though, trust me, like I wish I had a blanket right now and a club, which I do own, but those things don't make me a Mosotho, you know. Like it's all about how I conduct myself.
0: Okay, so yeah. In what you are saying, if I were to ask you, Ngwanyana wa Mosotho, who can't speak Sotho, who hates a thing, and who just does not identify themselves as a
1: Mosotho.
0: She identifies themselves as a Mosotho, but she wants to speak her English.
1: No.
0: She wants to, she doesn't like these, whatever those clothes. Yeah. Why are they wearing a blanket, mommy? It's so hot outside. You know, and how would you define the essence of Sotho-ness away from that blanket, away from that thing?
1: Mama, we can't, you know, like I said, like even like the blanket, yes, we can try explaining the Sotho-ness away from it, you know,
0: mm-hmm.
1: because that's like a, it's like a, almost like a costume.
0: Okay.
1: You know, it doesn't make us Mosotho, but Mosotho sub wings is Sotho. No, like
0: you've already you are the language, and therefore us being here, we are Eurocentric. Hey, can you manage to nanasiabuya? Let's go back in order to go forward. Originally, is going to give us our African history, where she is going to be telling us a significant story that happened in Africa today, and we are going to be building our new African story upon the reflections of African history.
2: Rise up. Rise up. It's time to know your Africa. Africa.
3: Welcome to our African history segment, where we explore the rich stories, cultures, and milestones that have shaped our continent. On this day in 1913 in Durban, Kasturbai Gandhi, the wife of Mohandas Gandhi, led the first batch of passive resistors, 12 men and 4 women, across the Transvaal border by train as part of the Satyagraha movement against unjust laws for Indians in South Africa. They were arrested by police, but their courage inspired thousands more to join the non-violent struggle, a powerful reminder that women have always been at the front line of resistance in African history. And that's it for me, Oratile Selepe, with your African history.
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0: The most flavorful mid-morning show in all of Africa, from Cape to Cairo, Angola, Equatini, Ivory Coast, Cote d'Ivoire, Gabon, Benin, Rwanda, Seychelles, Mozambique, Djibouti, DRC, Eritrea, Senegal, Ghana, Sierra Leone, Tanzania, wherever your ear can touch my voice, I want to say to you, it's a pleasure, a privilege, and an absolute honor for us to be in your presence. And we just want to say, Ukuthi, if you'd like to contribute to any of our conversations, the lines are always locked and open at 078-934-9311, and be part of our conversation at One Africa Radio TV. That is the numeric One Africa Radio TV on Facebook, on Instagram, on TikTok, on Twitter, now known as X. We are also on YouTube. YouTube. Wena lapho ukhona. Someone said yesterday that South Africa, I don't know what words they use. Oh, South Africa is forward. Like South Africa has gaza. Like South Africa likes to insert itself in people's business. And you're like, we are the big brother of Africa. Where else do you want us to be? The parliament is currently hosting Commonwealth, and Nigeria said Asizi, and South African delegation is speaking to them and be like, I bafethu siyancela izani. And I don't know if I'll do the same, but we are going to come back to that conversation and many more other conversation on This Is Africa, where we speak about current affairs and stories that are currently making headlines all the way from Cape to Cairo. Right now, we are asking the question, when ilapu, what defines the Maasai, they've got that red thing that I really like. What is it called? I forgot what it's called. They've got that red thing that I really like, the Maasai. And then, Yapi. And then Amakhosa have, they've got that blanket, orange thing or white or any other country or any other color. And you've got a Tswana with a ishweshwe. Am I right? Yes. Am I lying?
1: Yeah.
0: I'm lying? Okay, tell me, correct me.
2: So, bashweshwe, they're basically log and Tswana.
0: Yes.
2: And then
0: which Sotho.
1: Basotho apara shwe.
0: What did I just say?
2: You said Batswana.
0: Okay, obviously there's a difference, but because of colonization, guys,
1: yeah.
0: For us,
1: yeah,
0: in the way that people think about Xhosa and Mazulu, because of Nguni, being Nguni.
1: Yeah.
0: Apologies for that mess up, because Tswana and Sotho are not the same thing.
1: Yeah.
0: Mm-hmm. Apartheid made us think that they are the same thing, and yeah, they are not.
1: Yeah.
0: And like I was saying yesterday, we don't have 11 tribes or 11. We've got a range of tribes. And ethnic groups. But yeah. So, all right, Dilema, my question to you is, mm-hmm. when Ishweshwe is off, okay, you say that's slogans.
2: Mm.
1: Yeah.
0: What is your traditional attire? Is it the one that is blue and has colors, or is it the one
2: pink
0: with flowers?
2: Yeah, it just differs because we basically have clans and they differ.
0: Oh, so the pink, if the pink is on top, it means you are a different
1: clan.
0: Hold that thought. Yeah. Asana has a lot to tell us on what's going on in the world right now.
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4: It is the top of the hour, and here are your stories making headlines at this hour. Police have opened a culpable homicide case following the N1 crash that killed 21 people. Woman for Change says women should not carry the responsibility of protecting themselves from violence, calling for greater accountability from police. nearly 94,000 people have been displaced by renewed fighting in Yemen. And Minister Hosietso Ramakgopa has opened the Africa Green Hydrogen Summit 2026, highlighting the need for progress on green hydrogen projects. With your 11 o'clock news, good morning, I am Asanda Makotulela. Police have opened a case of culpable homicide as investigations continue into a deadly crash on the N1 that claimed the lives of 21 people. The crash involved three vehicles in the Klein Karoo, and authorities are working to establish

0: communities. And happening now, Electricity and Energy Minister Hoisejo Ramakgopa has officially opened the African Green Hydrogen Summit in 2026. The minister has stressed the importance of distinguishing between ambition and implementation as South Africa works to develop a credible and investment-ready green hydrogen portfolio. He says priority status for a project does not mean that construction has started, calling for an honest assessment of how far projects have progressed. And here with your weather update, Johannesburg with a high around 24 degrees, Pretoria partly cloudy with possible showers and thunderstorms around 25 degrees, Cape Town cloudy with periods of rain and cooler high of around 17 degrees, Durban partly cloudy with a chance of showers with a high around 23 degrees, Lagos mostly cloudy and warm with a high around 30 degrees Celsius. To recap our top story, police have opened a culpable homicide case following a deadly N1 crash that claimed the lives of 21 people. For more news updates across Africa and beyond, stay tuned to One Africa Radio TV.
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1: Catch us for all your African history, pop culture,
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0: Ngaga, and he's in studio with us, and we just want to say thank you for coming through, and welcome to the most flavorful mid-morning show all across the African continent. Say hi to our listeners.
1: First of all, thank you for having me, guys.
2: Thank you for coming.
1: Is it the morning? Yeah, it's still morning. Yeah, good morning to everyone. Hope you guys are well. Hope you guys are good.
0: We are.
1: Perfect.
0: Oh, so tell us who is Gwanda. Tell us who's Gwanda Music, and tell us Kuti. It's Thankful Talent Tuesday, and tell us what's the one thing about your talent that you are thankful for today.
1: Okay. First of all, Gwanda is all the way from Queenstown.
0: Okay,
1: if you guys know Queenstown, Eastern Cape, yeah.
0: Okay, Mkhaya.
1: I'm from Queenstown. Thank you for that. I'm all the way from Queenstown, and I grew up in a musical background.
0: Did you sing in the choir?
1: Oh,
0: in school?
1: My goodness.
0: At the church?
1: My goodness. I come from a very
0: musical background.
1: Family. And yeah, I was exposed to music all my life.
0: Throughout your life.
1: Yeah. And yeah, I've been singing all my life. And
0: did it start in the shower?
1: Probably.
0: I think I know the song, Mama. Yes,
1: you know,
0: I think I can sing a song better than this guy.
1: The funniest thing is I never realized that I was going to be that vocally gifted and talented individual. I learned how to play instruments, first of all.
0: Before I realized, you're a real musician.
1: Yeah, before I realized that... I can actually sing. I can hold the note or two. Yeah?
0: Oh, you are a real musician. Okay, we love that for us. And tell us, and then you decided, Ukuthi, you know what? I've got some pipes, and these pipes can like really blow a good note or two. When did that bite get you? Like, when did that bite you? And you were like, yes, Indrani, you can keep your job. I'm going to pursue a music career.
1: So, in as much as I was attending church, I was always at church. I think the dream and the talent started eskolweni ukulelebo, because I was in a choir. Umama wam was my choir master.
0: Yo,
1: was benfunda eskolweni.
0: Yo,
1: mama.
0: Yo,
1: and yeah, that's where I was just like, oh, actually.
0: I can do.
1: I was the lead singer. As the lead singer, which I was forced to be.
0: I can't sing anything, but I was a lead singer in my choir in school.
1: Is it?
0: I can't hold a note for nothing.
1: No, it's a first soprano.
0: Yeah,
1: a soprano.
0: Imagine. Always tell everyone, Ukuthi, I really love going to the schools because they have no idea that back in Tanzania, where I come from, people can really sing there. And if I can have colors for this soprano that I'm singing here in this iStedford, then give me that white coat. I'm going to wear it with colors and walk around the school.
1: Yeah.
0: And I can hold a note for nothing right
1: now. I actually heard you say iStedford. We were attending iStedford when
0: I was a soloist in the iStedford. That's why I got my colors for. Like, I was wearing a different blazer to the rest of the students in school. But I bet you were good at it. I was not good at it. But yes, because back in my day, I remember the last year of iStedford, then the black schools started coming to iStedford.
1: Yeah.
0: And then I was like, now they're going to learn that I've can't sing.
1: Yeah, I was just going to ask you as well, but why did you stop
0: singing?
1: Yes, since you were singing.
0: Oh, so I come from old, you know, closer parents.
1: Yeah.
0: Who do you know makes a decent living singing? Because from where we are right now, people with talent, we are always collecting money for those people. There is no one with a sustainable, you know. So I come from that generation, Ukuthi, who do you know? So I had to, I had to force myself into the industry because I was like, that is my life's work. That is my life's purpose. And I don't, I've been in corporate South Africa and I know how to type and I know how to write those letters, but that is not my thing. And like I always say to people, to be an artist in South Africa, you cannot associate fame with fortune. And what do you have to say to young people who just heard your melodic voice right now and they want to get follow in your footsteps? What do you want to tell them about the industry?
1: So first and foremost, I recently just released a single titled Ungayeki. Mm-hmm. And it's a song of hope, mm-hmm. and believing in your dream and believing in whatever you want to accomplish. You know? Yes, thank you. Anyways, I believe in having ups and downs in life. You have to face those obstacles, and if you're destined for that particular objective or that calling, then just go for it.
0: I've had my
1: minor setbacks. Mm-hmm. Yeah. Mm-hmm. In as much as I'm here right now.
0: I'm happy you're saying minor. I've had huge setbacks. Sometimes I couldn't pay rent, and I was like, do you know what I'm gonna do?
1: Yeah.
0: I am just going to put out a ring light here and there, and I'm going to do my thing because the call, you know, the call for your calling is very private.
1: Yeah.
0: It's a very private call, right? They are not going to tell your parents. They are going to put it inside of you. Mm-hmm. And they are going to make you, they are going to make it both your curse and your blessing at the same time.
1: Yeah, correct. Mm-hmm. Very, very much correct. And as I was saying, sometimes it's very much difficult to be an
0: artist in this space.
1: Yeah, not to be an artist per se, but going for what you actually
0: want in life.
1: If you don't have that particular motivation from people that you expect to receive from,
0: mm-hmm.
1: you might probably not put your 100% potential or your effort.
0: So one question, mm-hmm. before I go to Ungayeki, I want to ask you, how important is your internal conversation versus the support of the people around you? Which one is more important? If you had to put scales and be like, I know I have something in me, and that is the energy I'm going to use to lift up my dreams, and people around you are not there for you, or when you are like, hey, I don't know, I have the talent, but I need a support structure. Which one is more important when you weigh them against each other?
1: Okay, so for the mere fact that I believe in myself, I feel like my internal conversation matters most, yeah?
0: Okay,
1: because
0: love it.
1: I don't want it to die within me. I don't wanna look back and be like, I've been living for people. I have been living a lie. I haven't been Ukwanda, for instance. Because now I'll be like, okay, dipile labantu and dipile limna. So even when it comes to particular song that I write, if I write it for people, it's understandable, but if I write it for myself, maybe other people will relate.
0: And to what you have to
1: say. The message that I'm going to bring out there is just a message that other people might not probably be brave enough to put out there.
0: Yeah? Mm-hmm.
1: So I really believe in, just internal conversation, and because we all have our own journeys in life, am I right, guys?
0: You are right. Most certainly right. It is Ukwanda in studio with us, giving you right now Ungayeki.

As ready as we are ever going to be, as promised, he's in the building, and I feel like I need to give him a horn. And another one. It's Gwanda Music, as promised. It's Thankful Talent Tuesday, and in studio with us is the legendary voice that you just heard, that song, Ka.

0: Into ungakhulinge uyeke, it is Gwanda telling us ukuthi that internal conversation suyifaka ku mute ungathobi radio, and he's going to give us hey the pipes here I piping but as you know one of my favorite songs right now Logan always reminds me it's not him singing, it's AI. What do you think about AI and you know, people like you who have real talent and a singer, songwriter, musician, what else do you do? Like, what do you not do in this space?
1: What do I not do or what do I do?
0: I love the fact that, do you write all your music? Do you write for other artists?
1: I write my music and if I'm in a certain position in life, I put it down in paper.
0: Right.
1: And then, yeah, I can just rather make something out of it.
0: Okay.
1: Yeah.
0: I used to write, Okwanda is giving me strange feelings about my own talent and stuff like that. And tell me about your writing. Do you write for other artists as well?
1: Well, in terms of collaboration, I do.
0: Okay.
1: I do, and I wouldn't mind writing for other people as well, but it only depends on the feeling of the song and the emotion that I bring out to the song. If I know that that particular person is going to actually, make the song great, then why not?
0: Why not? Yeah. I really love that. So in stalking you, I also saw that
1: and
0: you
1: stalker.
0: Did... not stalk. Stalk in the best possible way. I saw that you also sing carols. Do you want to sing us something? It doesn't
1: carols.
0: Matter what. Yes, I saw you in a Christmas.
1: Lord.
0: I saw you hanging a mistletoe somewhere right there.
1: Uh-huh.
0: Anything, like, it doesn't have to be a carol. It can be something, even if Lunguliza Lisa, something that's just going to elevate us. You know, ladies in studio right now, we are a bit on a funk because, so Indo Icho, the police are not finding the serial killer there in Kempton Park. So we are in our fields. So just give us something to just, it doesn't have to be religious. Just give us something.
1: Yeah, let me just go for Liz Alice, yeah, well?
0: Mm-hmm.
1: Because I think it's a very nice message.
0: I guess we'll try to leave it.
1: Yeah, well?
0: You
1: get me?
0: Anyway, I agree with you 100%. I agree with you. I must say I'm with you with that. Do you need a backup vocalist?
1: Oh Lord. Yes. Yeah, I backup vocalist. But anyway, I'll start by

0: someone who attends church, but somewhere by going once Kukale's jingle was very poor budget because I like I ofefe is overcoming me and Antiban ofefe. That was a very beautiful rendition. What are your thoughts about doing a gospel album?
1: I mean, whatever comes through my mind, I write it down. And growing up in a musical background,
0: mm-hmm.
1: I was exposed to like faith and
0: faith. Mm-hmm.
1: Love and joy.
0: Mm-hmm.
1: I do have some sort of gospel songs here and there.
0: Here and there, okay.
1: And yeah, I'm a strong believer.
0: Mm-hmm.
1: I write anything that comes
0: from within.
1: Heart.
0: Yeah.
1: If I'm crying for help,
0: yes,
1: you know, I'm talking to God. If I'm talking mm-hmm. to you guys and mm-hmm. trying to send a message that faith is actually
0: is real
1: the
0: and
1: best,
0: yeah,
1: option,
0: right.
1: You know,
0: mm-hmm.
1: yeah.
0: Okay,
1: like,
0: tell us about your ink work. First of all, there's one on your. Is this your left arm?
1: Yes.
0: Uh-huh. Tell us about everything, even the ones that we can't see right now by our eyes of imagination. Maybe we might actually see them.
1: Mm-hmm. they actually mean the very same thing. And I have a song titled Yahweh.
0: Yahweh.
1: So yeah, the meaning of this is God bless my hustle.
0: Mm-hmm.
1: I have a song that goes Bao Tiakukela.
0: Mm-hmm.
1: So I think it's more like the same meaning, and hence I believe in.
0: Daytona Lavis, and you've got infinite. Is it infinity sign? A double infinity,
1: yes.
0: Or is it?
1: Yeah, it's double. So mm-hmm. yeah, that's what it actually means. I believe. Okay, I believe in love.
0: Mm-hmm.
1: And
0: we love that.
1: I believe in love in as much as I've said.
0: Do you have someone in your life?
1: Okay. Yeah, why not take?
0: And I have a complicated answer. And right now, we don't have time to go into it.
1: All right.
0: And then there's one, there is that double line over there, and then there's a cross, there's a musical style, there's a musical sign.
1: Yeah.
0: Is that the treble? Do you call it the treble?
1: Pardon?
0: Do you call that one the treble? No, it's not.
1: It is definitely a treble clef.
0: Okay. Oh, yeah. Yeah.
1: There's
0: yeah.
1: a bass clef.
0: Okay.
1: A treble clef, ma'am. Uh-huh.
0: Hey, Bituna, it's gone or never ends. It never ends.
1: Yeah,
0: it
1: but,
0: never
1: yeah.
0: ends.
1: Yeah, it's one. Yes, yeah, both. Then,
0: mm-hmm.
1: if you actually know music, you'll know.
0: Yes, uh-huh. I do. I think. Well, yes.
1: Yeah.
0: I see you. Jongawena. I see you. I see you, and I hear you. I really love your ink work. I have not had the bravery, the audacity, and the courage. I wanted to actually do a barcode with my ID, and I was like, do you want to wear your ID? Or, like, do you not know when you were born? Like, ufunutini. And so one of these days, I'm also going to be inspired to actually get inked up. I don't know if it's not late.
1: Yeah, but make sure that it has a meaning, yeah.
0: Yeah.
1: So that you don't regret it at a later stage.
0: Yeah.
1: And
0: like get a kitten, and now as the years go by, it becomes a big tiger.
1: Yeah.
0: And that will not have been the intention. So you are currently working on a single, right?
1: Oh no, not
0: even. Are you done? Is it an EP?
1: Album. Not even
0: oh!
1: an EP. I'm working on an album. Give me a
0: I better. Okay. Yeah. We really like that. Mm-hmm. Oh, okay. On a whole album, what is the difference?
1: Okay.
0: What have you put out before? And what is the difference?
1: So, I released a single with Uvo Zanova.
0: Mm-hmm.
1: And
0: the one we played
1: after,
0: just before.
1: Yes,
0: you got
1: after
0: in.
1: That, mm-hmm. I did an EP, 2021, mm-hmm. Titled Imizamo.
0: Mm-hmm.
1: And after that, I did a couple of collaborations with mm-hmm. good artists.
0: Mm-hmm.
1: number 047. Yeah, there's just great people out there that I like collaborated with. And then now I'm working on a beautiful album. I am not going to specifically say which genre.
0: We just need to just wait and see.
1: Beautiful stuff. Yeah, it's just beautiful stuff.
0: Beautiful music been made. I'm telling you. All of that. Yeah. So when I met you, I was like, this young man is looking so stylish. And, you know, he looks, he's got an air about him. He's got an aura, an artistic aura. But I thought you were more a fashionista than a musician. Tell us a little bit about how important is it that you wear out your art in how you present in the world.
1: Yeah, thank you so much, by the way. Maybe, I don't know, maybe tomorrow you'll be like, oh, you look like an actor. Or the next day you'll say, oh, you look like, I don't know, a mafia. I don't know. So, I know, it goes with mood. Whatever comes in my mind, I think the creativity as well has a lot of impact.
0: Yeah.
1: And yeah, writing, poetry.
0: Mm-hmm. Do you do poetry?
1: Well, I mean, like...
0: Would you stand...
1: I wouldn't differentiate writing songs and writing a poem, yeah. Mm-hmm. It just depends on how you want to tackle it, you know.
0: I hear you. Asanda is giving me dirty eyes. I need to go into news. We need to say serious things before we come back and speak to Okwanda Music. He is in studio with us, giving us Onotu Marabivu.
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3: It is 30 minutes past the hour, and I'm Asanda Magudulela, bringing you the latest headlines across Africa and beyond. Police have opened a case of culpable homicide following the deadly N1 crash that claimed the lives of 21 people in the Klein Karoo. Women for Change Sabrina Walter says women are tired of being told to be more vigilant to protect themselves from violence, calling on police to stop placing the burden of safety on women. Nearly 94,000 people have been displaced by renewed fighting in Yemen as the humanitarian situation continues to worsen. And Electricity and Energy Minister Hoisiejo Ramakgoba has officially opened the Africa Green Hydrogen Summit 2026, calling for a clear focus on turning ambitious projects into actual construction. And that is for me with the news headlines.
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0: Those sounds, already calling them legendary and powerful sounds, that is Yahweh, and it is a prayer to the one he loves, and I really like that. You know, I think, and he has no banana and sensitive, Nana Mhlanje, I think I am a bit on the sensitive side. Since Izolo, I think the end hours today, but very cry feely. Do you get that when you perform? Like women just want to take off their bra and throw it at you and just show you, like, you know, that they're feeling your music?
1: Yeah, I mean, like, yeah, it does become overwhelming, like, now and again, but mm-hmm. that's what we do. Like, we're there to, like,
0: mm-hmm.
1: yeah, make
0: you,
1: people happy.
0: Yeah.
1: If you get so excited to an extent where you want to take off that and throw it. You know what I mean?
0: Uh-huh. So, okay, before we go into what we do here at Nubian Quiz, here at One Africa Radio, I want to ask you, what is your preferred space of being? In a crowd full of people taking in their energy, or behind the mic, putting down your life's work and recording in studio? Studio or live performance?
1: Lord, that's a very difficult question.
0: Find an answer.
1: But honestly, I think expressing myself, you know,
0: mm-hmm.
1: most people go through a lot of things in life, depression
0: mm-hmm.
1: and whatsoever.
0: Mm-hmm.
1: I think writing down and expressing myself, it actually is the best space for me.
0: Uh-huh.
1: The best, but over
0: mm-hmm.
1: and above that, being live as well.
0: Live, there's people, nothing like live.
1: Like, it's amazing.
0: Do you still get nervous?
1: Obviously, I do.
0: It means what you do matters to
1: it
0: you.
1: It does.
0: It means what you do matters to
1: it
0: you.
1: It does.
0: And I always, if Beyonce still gets nervous, I don't mind someone like shaking a little bit just before they get into what they are about to do. It is a thankful Talent Tuesday, and in studio with us, we've got Okwanda, and he's giving us a little piece of himself. And we are hoping, Okoti, you are enjoying this interview in the way that we are enjoying it. From Cape to Karo, Betunana, if you're here, if your ear can hear my voice, I'm hoping, Okoti, you are thoroughly entertained, and would like you to be part of all our conversations and keep it locked with us at One Africa Radio TV. We are on 078-934-9311. That is the number. If you've got any questions that you'd like to ask Okoti, let me ask a question for our listeners even before they ask the question. Where are you performing? Where are you found? If someone wanted to come and, you know, get into that crowd and, you know, experience you live. To, you know, who is it? Cradio V. Daniels did a live show the other time. And people really expected the vocals. So it's just like, Gafa, it was made by a machine. We've realized at a studio, Okoti, the vocal cords are working, the pipes are large and in charge, and if someone wanted to come and view where you are, how do we get a hold of you? Where do we get a hold of you? And itini into yako. Your handles you'll give us at the end of it all, but for the meantime, if I wanted to see you live, where would I go?
1: So I always keep people updated
0: mm-hmm.
1: whenever there's a show that I'm gonna do.
0: Okay.
1: Obviously, you'll find it on my socials, and my big brother Uvuzinova is having an EP tour,
0: mm-hmm.
1: and I'll always be there.
0: Mm-hmm.
1: And
0: mm-hmm.
1: actually, every single gig that he does, he'll actually find me there.
0: Mm-hmm.
1: And yeah,
0: we like
1: a
0: that.
1: Song or two,
0: we like
1: find
0: that.
1: Me on stage. And yeah,
0: do you sound similar, or is it because I was just listening to your collaboration with him? Do you is it the genre thing, or like,
1: yeah, I think, yeah, it's actually it's a genre thing.
0: Mm-hmm.
1: But yeah, it's calling Ben Bizu Vusanova. And I used to listen to his songs. I used to do covers of his songs, you see.
0: And now you're here.
1: Yeah, now
0: you're here.
1: Working with him.
0: You're right. I'm
1: yeah,
0: a poopo. I am a
1: physical.
0: I am a Yahweh. Originally, is there anything that I didn't ask that you would like to ask Asanda? And we are in the presence of greatness, guys. Don't miss this opportunity because anything you want to ask, 078-934-9311. I'm asking, is Zinto Ezithandwa Ndim? And I'm asking the conversation. I'm taking the conversation to whichever direction that suits me. And I might have something in my blind spot that you might feel Ogoti should have been part of this conversation. Please be part of our conversation at One Africa Radio TV on all our social media spaces, on Facebook, on Instagram, TikTok, Twitter, now known as X. We are also on YouTube. You choose Bahaya. So from Cape to Caro is the most flavorful mid-morning show. And in studio with us is the musical Gwanda. And I call him Gwanda Abundance. I love your name, Gwanda. What is your full name? Because I never was. Because Gwanda. I need nicks. Gwanda. I really love that for us. So now tell us your handles. When people want to follow you like a shadow, like Umoya Oingwe, where can they find you?
1: I think it's pretty simple. Uzonifumana ngokwanda Mahlombe on Instagram. But the username is Gwanda_music. Gwanda Mahlombe TikTok. Gwanda Mahlombe on Facebook. And
0: you are Gwanda Music somewhere. Yeah. Gwanda Music.
1: Yeah. Gwanda Music, but the easiest way is to Gwanda Mahlombe. You'll find it everywhere.
0: And really, you know, like I always say, Ogoti, we are in the most beautiful and most Instagrammable country in the whole entire universe. And I really want to say, Ogoti, it's been a pleasure, a privilege, and an absolute honor. Is there... I know I asked this question, Ogoti, if there is a lovely Mrs. Gwanda if young people are looking, are you half available?
1: Oh Jesus!
0: Half or not available at all, or like? Dibuzela abaphula phuli.
1: Mna ngifuna ukubuza le meeting imayelana nani.
0: We will catch it on Zoom, Yesana. Into each other, you are tuned in to the most flavorful mid-morning show. And in studio with us, large and in charge, it is Ogwanda who gave us a umuntu lomculo. And I really, really enjoyed having him around. And if someone wanted to book you, say, for instance, me and Oratile are having a ladies thing that we want to plan for ourselves, where would we find you? Do you have a manager who manages your... please give us your contact details such that if we are doing a picnic, maybe me and my boo... If there is a boo, Klambi, you can serenade us. If there is a wedding and someone is like, hey, I sana upionse uti akazukwazi basalenda, and besendikhala kuye ndisithi, mamela ukuhanda ukhona, he will make that event an event to remember. Where can people find you? Book you.
1: To book me. Yeah, most definitely. On my socials, I do put my email address. Actually, my manager's address as well is also there. There's a link tree. There's a link tree link on my bios. And Utulufelo Nduli is my manager, by the way. Yeah, you'll find him on Instagram as well. Call him Stu. That's my manager. If you can try and get in contact with him, then you'll most definitely find me.
0: All right. Do you have a favorite song as we close this conversation? Do you have a favorite song, a favorite person, an artist other than yourself that you like and you like want to say, "Kuthi hayi man unfaka kule modo ndenza nibe ile nto ndifuna uba yiyo." Do you have a favorite song that you'd like to ask?
1: Yeah, most definitely. Mm-hmm. The song is Iga by the late Tammy Shabete. And I actually auditioned with it on Idols. ufuna ngicule sis.
0: Hayi bendifuna ingoma yakho mna. 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
1: That's my favorite song.
0: What is the name of the song?
1: It's I Love You.
0: Yes. Tami Shabede, to lubricate this conversation and let you know ukuthi whatever you heard today, we would like for you to take it with the spirit with which we framed this conversation. It has been Gwanda Music, and we have been absolutely honored to have you with us.

0: Glutimus Maximus, que es seine. That is Uta mi keve tunana esiti. I love you, and that was to lubricate our conversation with Ukwanda. My favorite part of the show right now, when we do the Nubian quiz, I didn't do it Izolo, so I thought let me try and just squash it up in the remaining 2 minutes. And I'm not going to go through the whole thing, but Indo Iti, what is your grocery ID, weekly or monthly?
1: Monthly.
0: Monthly?
2: Monthly.
0: Okay, I'm a weekly girl because, like, if it's there, I would need a chef, of course. And what is your movies persona, at home with comfort and a duvet or dressed up for a night out at a theater? Asanda? Night out, theater, or at home? All right, Dile?
1: At home.
0: At home?
1: Mm-hmm.
2: Mm-hmm. Night out.
0: Okay, yeah. At home for me, although I will sleep through it if I'm not dressed up and outside. Mm-hmm. But I love theater popcorns. I'm obsessed. It is Heritage Month, so we are going to go into a food quiz. Chicken feet or chicken intestines? Mm.
2: Chicken feet.
0: Mm-hmm.
1: Definitely feet.
0: Definitely intestines, although I do love feet. Mm-hmm. And samp and beef or dumplings and hard body chicken? Chicken or beef? Okay, I'm also in beef with this one. Your fuel poison, Powerade or Energade?
1: Powerade.
0: Yeah, there's more sugar.
2: Yeah, same.
0: Powerade, of course. There's more sugar.
1: Mm-hmm.
0: Hot chocolate or chai latte?
1: Hot chocolate.
0: Cornflakes or Weet-Bix?
1: Cornflakes.
0: Really, guys? Yeah. So much sugar? Okay. all right, Tila, we are not going to put it apart, but please tell us what is our African quote for the day before we allow and let the ladies for the Lunchtime Express to come in and do the most, as they usually do, the entertaining young ladies of Lunchtime Express. Otherwise, it has been an amazing Thankful Talent Tuesday. And to close it off, Ora Dile is going to give us African quote for the day.
1: Today's African quote says, if you want to know what the end, look at the beginning.
0: If you want to know the end, look at the beginning. Good thing we're out of time because I have no idea what it means. But we love you nonetheless. And this is the end from the beginning of the first 3 hours. See you again next Monday. We look forward to Money Monday with you.

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1: A very good afternoon to you all. The clock just hit 12:01. It is time for your news. Fourth body discovered in Captain Park identified as missing runner. Police have confirmed that the fourth body of a woman found around the area of Captain Park, area east of Johannesburg over the weekend, has been identified as the 30-year-old missing runner Elizabeth. She was reported missing last week after she went off for a run. The family went to the scene after the body was discovered in a ditch on Sunday night. However, they could not immediately establish whether it was Elizabeth's body due to the injuries sustained by the woman. Area east of Johannesburg over the weekend has been identified as the 30-year-old lady runner missing. The 30-year-old missing runner Elizabeth. She was reported missing last week after she went for a run, and the family went to the scene after the body was discovered in the ditch on Sunday night. Moving along, Port Shepstone cocaine theft accused Lucas Legable granted 50,000 bail. The man accused of stealing cocaine worth more than 200 million from Hawks facility in Port Shepstone on the KwaZulu-Natal South Coast has been granted 50,000 bail. Lucas' bail application was heard by the Port Shepstone Magistrate Court. Legabe was arrested in Pretoria last month and has distanced himself from the charges. The state alleges Legabe was ordered by police officers to steal the drugs and was among those who orchestrated the crime, handing down her ruling.

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1: Quality is our main concern indeed. Welcome back to it, ladies and gentlemen. We just gave you Osama by Zakes Bantwini and Kasango. Yes. What a beautiful record, man.
2: Yes.
1: Oshilo njayam ukuthi angeke iphele. Tuesday ingadlalanga le ngoma.
3: Hayo ithanda kabi
1: le ngoma. I love that song, man. I love Zakes Bantwini. I respect the homie. You know, the big bro is doing big things, you know? Yeah, man. He's been consistent.
3: Yeah.
1: And I don't know how he does it, man. He always manages to give us that one big hit. That's going to last for decades. Yeah, no man, I'm going to get a little bit. Where are you Nandim Goma, a.k.a. Nandim Adit.
3: Oh, yeah.
1: Ooh, what a beautiful woman.
3: Yeah.
1: What a beautiful woman. We petega, we kotile. You know, they've been together for a long time.
3: Yeah, for a while.
1: They've grown together, you know, and they are a power couple, man. Yeah. They are like a Jay-Z and Beyonce type vibe. You know, yeah, man. We can learn a lot from these couples. You know, you'll never hear them bavele indabeni into zimbi. Nah. Unandi ngapu petega. You'll never see her doing his into snacks. Mina, bro.
3: Private. Thank you, bro.
1: Thank you. You said it. You know, mina dog. I've got respect for women who got respect for themselves.
3: Yeah.
1: You know. You touch the advantage good when I'm so sexy and then you just show the whole world. You know, you allow men in, no maganjani. You talk to everybody, you know, you are nice to everybody, you are kind to everybody, you follow everybody on social media, you like everybody, you give everybody your number. What are we doing? No, women, you must respect yourselves. But have you seen Swati women?
3: Yeah.
1: They deserve it. Our two super listeners are hitting us up right now as we speak. We have messages coming through from our two super listeners. Do you know our two super listeners, bro?
3: Yeah.
1: Who?
3: Usisomdala.
1: Auswege? And then the other one?
3: Usisomdala, pa. The list. No, Sisi, you are sentin. Oi, girlfriend, kaprenden.
1: This guy.
4: My guy, did you eat something today?
1: He's putting me on blast. Like, what? What? Oh my goodness. No. I'll dally Nix. On that note, man, Mama Mwiki just hit us up. Tinkombe is definitely one of my favorites. It's boiled whole maize mixed with beans. It's a boiled whole maize mixed with beans, and my grandmother introduced me to it. It brings back such beautiful memories and will always be a favorite of mine. She's already ahead of us talking about the cuisine, bro.
3: Hey.
1: She's talking about the cuisine, man. She deserves a... Hey, man. Shout out to Mama Mwiki, a.k.a. my soul. She's out here, man, doing
4: the... Did I miss anything?
1: While you were out... Ushahla decided Uguti Yena is gonna put my business on blast on air. Like what?
3: Hello, President Gangu Chonchibalendo.
1: We also have Usisomdala on the line, and she just sent a voice note. Let's just hear what she has to say.
5: Molweni, Molweni, Usisomdala, Lona. Yeah, Masene Swatini. You know. Kulo August lesibuya kuyo bekumele siye eSwatini emhlanga. 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
1: Awesomeness. That is wonderful. Thank you so much for sharing your experience with us. Yeah, makpolile melu eSwatini sisinomveli so and maybe ngizokhapha ke tawufele heta with my boy Hlahla and my girl. My girl Lilith. Maybe so hamba na. Come on, why not? Why not make it a trip? Sibambe no mama muiki na I am a super listeners wait, you know, on the Tuesday travel Tuesday sivaye ni sine Swatini. Why not?
3: Why
1: the F not should we do it? Why shouldn't we do it? Tell me, Nalele, why?
4: There's nothing stopping us, guys. Mm-hmm.
1: Yeah, nothing is stopping us. Thank you so much for your messages, ladies. We really do appreciate you. So we're gonna jump back into our topic of the day, which is traveling to Eswatini. Do not touch that dial. We are still out here, man, traveling to Eswatini, and we are still reading more about their history and so forth. You know, Eswatini is a developing country that is classified as having a lower middle income economy. So you need to know such things before you go to a place. You know, yeah. We read the history and also how the country's how the development is going. You know, yeah. The level of its economy as well. Sure. You know, so that. This is what I'm facing, and then we're gonna soon, very soon, the clock has just hit 16:17, and very soon we're gonna hit the cuisine where we tell you, and luckily for us, one of our super listeners, Mama Muiki, it's about eating kombe. Tinkobe is definitely one of my favorites, as she says. It is boiled whole maize mixed with beans. So this is a boiled whole maize mixed with beans. And my grandmother introduced me to it. She says it brings back such beautiful memories and will always be a favorite of mine. Smiling emoji, heart emoji. We really do appreciate you. And we are going to go into the cuisines very soon. Let's just finish reading about the history of Eswatini. So with their economy being very low, as a member of the South African Customs Union and the common market for Eastern and Southern Africa, its main local trading partners is South Africa. So they trade they are trading partners with us, as they are landlocked, yeah. And they are within our country in any case, you know, to ensure economic stability. They do that, you know. Eswatini's currency is also insured through the trade that we have between them. Also the Lilangeni is pegged to the South African rand. Eswatini's major overseas trading partners are the United States, I'm not surprised, and the European Union. I am not surprised at all. The majority of the country's employment is provided by its agricultural agricultural and manufacturing sectors. Eswatini is a member of the Southern African Development Community and the African Union and the Commonwealth of Nations and the United Nations. Mm. We're gonna read more about Eswatini. I think for now we can, you know, get a little advert, yeah. And then prepare for the cuisine, because just thinking about the food that we could be reading about. Lilith,
4: hello.
1: Are you still with us?
4: I'm still breathing.
1: I'll appeal, mami. Do not touch that dial. If you've got a business and you want to get in touch with us, please do the right thing. Skata.
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1: Quality is our main concern indeed. You know which number to hit up if you want to advertise with us. The number is 011-433-0211. Otherwise, if you're from outside South Africa, like if you're from Eswatini, for example, it's going to be +27 11-433-0211. And you can hit us up at any given time during business hours, otherwise, to inquire about business and how you can advertise with us. We have a large community who listens to the radio station, so it would be wise for you to get in touch with us and advertise with us. Impa, for now, we are going to Eswatini to eat. Kalapa, same time. And what's about Kaja, guys? Did you guys have lunch or something? You guys eat? I didn't eat, bruh.
3: Why?
1: I had breakfast, ne?
3: Yeah.
1: I'm a banana or two, namakanda, ne?
3: Yeah.
1: Sure.
3: And
1: then that was it. The next thing, I have to come here.
3: Yeah.
1: I live far, right?
3: Yeah.
1: And I walk quite a distance to the rank. And then, you know, when I jump off in Jersey, I walk quite a distance to the studio. Between eating and getting here, there was really no other time, you know?
3: Yeah.
1: So I'm hungry right now.
3: Aisha.
1: Ikelapile bontate ka se sotu ko lapa ne, and then ka Setswana ha ba hore o lapile or yeah
4: it's Setswana tlo
1: no yeah exactly if you are hungry o tswere ke tla
3: it's close to lambi.
1: Oh yeah,
4: Zulu is the same thing
1: yeah. Impa ka Setswana hore ke lapile, you mean you tired. Kasuta oru lapile, you are hungry.
3: Yeah, as language is wrong as yeah, ziyambe bekunda wenga is good tibana go.
1: Yeah. It's our culture, bro. Yeah. It's like, because we are from one country,
3: sure,
1: they all stem from the same place. That's what I figured, you know. We need to learn our history, bro. We need to learn our history. I urge our listeners to, you know, let's dig into our history. Yeah. Find out which language. Yeah. Yeah. Who's the buzzer of your language?
3: Yeah. Who's the boss?
1: Yeah. Let's hear about the cuisine. How are you doing?
3: So, you know, top 5.
1: Yeah.
3: So nika I top 5 yokutsha. Yabo ufuneke nyanzelekile ba xa useSwatini ukwa ukutsha. Yabo ukutsha kwa seSwatini top 5. Yabo. So kuno kuthiwa sishwala with goat stew, yabo. The national plate, stiff white pap, plus slow cooked goat. Yabo. Kuthiwa sishwala with goat stew.
1: Yo.
3: Ayibizwa
1: sishwala.
3: Yeah. So, in the Chuang, it turned on the wind again. Yabo?
1: Oh, yeah?
3: Yeah. Yabo? So, number 3. Yeah, I have a difficulty on my camp. Umpivo went in tang. Cooked pumpkin tops with ground nut paste. Yabo? Creamy and nutty.
1: Sounds delicious.
3: Yeah, book look man.
1: Yo,
3: you're a bit. Yeah, so number 4, I mean, utwa in ti kobe. Yabo. Yona, it's a boiled whole maize with salt, sold as street food.
1: Okay.
3: Yabo.
1: Yeah.
3: Number 5, umngweba. Umweba. Yabo. You wanna try Swazi Biltong, dried, salty, and chewy. Yabo.
1: Hey, rightly. That who was right. Like, whew, that's lucky.
3: Yeah. Hey, Fanshba, central. I'm young.
1: But it is what it is. Kiko's funny. Yeah. It's my fault that I didn't eat.
3: So, top five. Yes, Swazi. Yes, Swati.
1: Okay. Yeah. Okay. Besides going into the descriptions, maybe unga zisho footies landilana the top five. You know.
3: So number 1, Sishwala.
1: Yeah, sishwala.
3: With goat stew.
1: Yeah.
3: Yeah, number two, seed vuvu.
1: Sivuvu.
3: Yeah, good okay. TV. Ma seed vuvu.
1: Yeah.
3: Vuvu.
1: Yeah.
3: It's S-I-D.
1: Sivuvu, yeah. Sivuvu, yeah.
3: Yeah, and then be bidvo. Went in sang. Went in sang. Ibe tinkobe. Tinkobe. Tinkobe. Then umnwe bagu.
1: Okay, awesomeness. We have a message from our super listener, Mama Mwiki.
3: Sure.
1: She know, you know what? Mama Mwiki is a good cook, by the way. Né? She loves to cook. She's always in the kitchen cooking.
3: Yeah.
1: So she knows these things, you know?
3: Yeah.
1: And she's originally from Mozambique. Yeah. So she knows these things. You know what I'm saying? Cluck it, cluck it, cluck it. So Mona Are, isi chingi. Hold up. Wait. I need to read this properly. This is not my language. Lensfareleng. So, Are Isi Chingi is definitely also one of my favorites. Delicious emoji. Heart emoji. It is pumpkin and maize meal cooked together. Whoa. Pumpkin and maize meal cooked together. And it's so delicious. My mom makes it for me, which makes it even more special. That's heart nice. Emoji. Man, that is so beautiful. That is so beautiful. Food brings people together.
3: Yeah.
1: Food keeps families together. Yeah. Food is love.
3: Sure.
1: Food is love. We love the fact that you engage with us so much, Mama Mwiki, and we love the fact that Usis Nomvilis also engages with us, and she just sent us a voice note. Let's hear what she has to say.
5: Umbito wetintsanga. That's no more right. You have an angus close at Tina. Tinkobe, Tina. I'm sure, Usata, we are as Tinkobe, Gumbila, Smays, if I would like to do Faggy put in this of Faramans, this of Telitwai, Billy Massive, two is Tinkobe is. But if now Utata the very same maize. Beso faga e beans city soapy tina city soapy so inkobe nje ileya phela so as long as zihambe zifani nyani.
1: Wow, that is so true, man. That is so dope. And Uhlahla has been smiling. I guess he understands and he relates. From one closer to another, we really appreciate your input, Sisomtala. The clock has just hit 16:28, and I think we need to go into our traffic updates with Ukolani Fika before we do the headlines. I hope Simbalinturi is good with that. Awesomeness. Do not touch that dial. We are going to give you a traffic update so that you know which roads to go into, which roads to avoid, and the accidents, the guy, and you must drive safely. Please do drive safely.
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8: 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South African police issue alert after seventh woman's body found near Johannesburg. Kenya's moment as Nairobi to host 2029 World Athletics Champs in African first. And copper price rises 0.51% on international markets. 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
9: Good afternoon to all the listeners. Here's your after 4 p.m. afternoon peak traffic report for Tuesday, 15 September 2026. And this is to help you navigate to the Jersey Road. Starting on the N3 North, there's an accident scene at Galilee's interchange. Left shoulder lane is affected, and this is causing heavy delays from Burien Road. Also expect delays on the N3 South from Modern Fontaine Road, traveling towards Galilee's. The delays on R24 West from Edenvale Road merging with the N12 West at the Electron Interchange. And there's an accident seen on the N1 North. That's before Allendale Road in Midrand. The two centre lanes are affected. Expect heavy delays from the Buckley Interchange. On the N1 South, the traffic is slow. That's towards the Buckley Interchange, with further slow-moving traffic travelling between Rivonia Road and Winnie Mandela Drive. In Midrand, expect delays on Allendale Road East heading towards Dane Road in Glen Austin, and also expect delays on the eastbound of Dale Road heading towards Allen Road. In Paulsdorf, expect delays on the westbound of Witkorpen Road heading towards Main Road. Expect delays on the northbound of Main Road heading towards Lone Hill Boulevard in Lone Hill. On Winnie Mandela Drive, the delays on the northbound heading towards Sloane Street in Bryanston, with further delays heading towards Leslie Avenue in Nascot. In Stratton Park, expect delays on Malibongwe Drive North heading towards CR Swart Drive. Travelling north on Winnie Mandela Drive, traffic is slow in Swanlahlands heading towards President Fisher Road, and expect further heavy delays towards Brandy Road in Kaiasand and towards Tennessee Avenue in Cosmo City. Still on Malibongwe Drive, expect delays on the southbound towards River Road in Kaiasand. In Honeydew, expect delays on the westbound of Bearsden Deer Drive heading towards Brum Road. There are delays on Hill Street in Ferndale approaching Malibongwe Drive. In Sandton Central, expect delays on Rivonia Road between Crescent Drive and South Road. You'll also expect delays on Catherine Street heading towards Gageton Drive. Traffic is heavy on 6th Street and Victory Road in Parkhurst and in Greenside heading towards Bury Hadsock Avenue. Expect delays on the westbound of Chester Road in Parkhurst and in Greenside East heading towards Donegal Avenue. And on Glenhove Road, there are delays on the eastbound St. Melrose Estate heading towards 5th Street. Traffic is slow on the southbound of Harton Drive in Harton Estate travelling towards St. Patrick Road. In Central Joburg, there are heavy delays on the M1 South as from the Killarney Bends to just after the Crown Interchange. Also expect heavy delays on the southbound of Boysons Road in Selby heading towards John Street. There are delays on Park Drive in Fordsburg heading towards Main Reef Road in Crown, and expect delays on Church Street in Mayfair as towards Albertina Sisulu Road. Also anticipate delays on the southbound heading towards Main Reef Road. Expect delays on High and Collins Street in Brixton as merging with Portland Avenue in Hurstville. In Newlands, expect delays on the westbound of Main Road heading towards Brum Road. And in Mariesburg, there are delays on Albertina Sisulu Road West heading towards Arthur Matthews Avenue. Traffic is slow on the southbound of Christian De Wet Road in Clorfendale travelling towards Vilker Road Road. Expect delays on the westbound of Indirkas Road heading towards Sonop Street and Horizon View. And there are delays on Main Reef Road West, it's approaching Ilisum Toledo Road in Roodepoort. This is due to ongoing road works there. Travelling further west, there are delays on Randfontein Road at Kaleri Street and Witboike heading towards Leratung Village. In Easy Park, expect delays on Ilisum Toledo Road. It's from the Padco Bus Depot to Van Onselen Road. On Chris Sunny Road, anticipate delays on the eastbound between Dynamo and Nicholas Street in Par Park. And there are those ongoing road wrecks along the Golden Highway, in Devland, Eldorado Park, in the Haya, and in Zachariah Park, with delays travelling through those areas. Expect delays on the N12 West in Pretoria National Park, travelling towards Impala Road. Expect some delays on R559 in Pretoria Glen. It's coming from Impala, travelling towards Wild Chestnut Street. Lastly, expect delays on Mkhalose Street, leaving Pretoria North, heading towards Wild Chestnut in Pretoria Glen. For any complaints, incidents, or reports of accidents, you can call 0800 002 587 or 011 375 5911. And this is Superintendent Alani Fifa of JMPD reminding motorists to take it easy, drive safely, obey the rules of the road, stay buckled up, don't text and drive, and don't drink and drive.
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0: Aritiki. Man, what a song. This song was huge, though. Yeah. Ooh, ooh, ooh. 9 years ago, this song was big, man. And shout out to Usis Nomveliso for the request. Thank you so much, man. She just literally took us to Eswatini. This is one of the biggest artists from Eswatini that I've heard personally. You know, I don't know of any other, by the way. I'm not going to lie. However, we live and we learn, right? No, Nkena Lekpela. That's the honest truth. This is the only song from Sans that I know. This song was huge, man. Yeah, this song crossed borders, literally, because in South Africa, from Eswatini in South Africa, it was a huge jam. You know, yeah, everybody loved it. It was a beautiful song. It is a beautiful song. Obviously, I mean, with 1.2 million views on YouTube, that's huge, man. That's huge. We are still talking about Eswatini, and the clock just hit 16:40. You are still tuned into the One Africa Drive Show with your favorite Ankh, Brendan Mutawung, Lekulutana Matibedi, Rampa Kasipane, Tauka Pofolo, Oha Sebata Sesuholo Kasiemo, Kijate Holo Tengiani, Eholo Sebata Sesuholo Sejan Tengiani, Kajaka Kreta, Akisi Lito, all the way from the east, and Ekuruleni, David, to be precise. And I'm not alone in the studio. I'm with Ulilith and my homeboy, Hlahla. Lilith.
1: Talk to me.
0: Hlahla told us everything cuisine, right?
1: Yeah,
0: when it comes to Swaziland. Mm. Or should I say Kingdom of Kwasi?
1: King of Eswatini.
0: Kingdom of Eswatini, yes. Please give us ukuthi mina ngithanda into zokuphuza, and I love sweet things.
1: Yeah.
0: So this is now you talking to me, kahle kahle ukuthi tshela mina and the traveler out there who's listening, who loves drinks.
1: Yeah.
0: Whether they are alcoholic or not, and who loves sweet things, dessert and stuff.
1: Alright, before I get started, let me throw some bars. My flow is so hazardous. I'm fine, I get to get nobody handle this. I annihilated all my competition because there's no further challenges. That's it. Okay, so
0: Ranchosi, do you know that's KO on Ranchosi?
1: KO nice. Anyway, so let us get into your refreshments. I'm talking beverages and desserts. Now, traditional refreshments in Eswatini heavily rely on locally grown crops like your maize, sorghum, and seasonal fruits, right?
0: Awesome.
1: Now, while Western-style sweets are common in modern shops, traditional desserts are usually sweet, thick porridge, variations, or fried dough snacks rather than sugary cakes. Right, so we're gonna get into your beverages now. Beverages in Eswatini, they are deeply tied to your cultural celebrations, family gatherings, and everyday energy boost. Right, so they generally fall into non-alcoholic meal drinks and fermented alcoholic beverages. So we're gonna start with Emaheu. We call it Maheu.
0: Maheu.
1: It's like saying Maheu, but it's Maheu, right? Yes. Now, this one is a highly popular non-alcoholic drink made from fermented thin maize porridge. Now, it has a tangy, slightly sour taste and is used as an everyday refreshing snack. Now, you can find it made fresh and egg and lini, or you can buy it in a commercial flavor carton like banana, strawberry, chocolate, so on and so
0: forth.
1: And then we've got the Bunganu. Now, this one is known as the wine of the marula fruit. Now, this one is close to a national beverage. Now, it is made by fermenting the clear juice of the wild marula fruits. Uh-huh. It is very fruity, very tangy, and highly celebrated during the annual Bunganu festival, in which I am going to tell you more about in just a bit. Awesome. Next up, we've got Umkomboti. Umkomboti. But they call it yes, that one.
0: Umkomboti.
1: Exactly. The one
0: shout
1: that
0: out
1: the
0: to
1: men
0: Mama
1: drink.
0: Yvonne.
1: The one that the men drink. But then Ngeswati, they call it Umkomboti. I hope I'm saying it right. Umkomboti.
0: Umkomboti.
1: Umkomboti. Now, this one is a traditional thick beer, right? Made from maize, sorghum, and water. Now, it is brown in color with its thin texture and mildly sour, earthy taste. Now, it plays a very important role in like ancestral customs, even in community gatherings. Even when you're chilling with the boys, you can just
0: sip on it.
1: Sip on that thing.
0: Yes.
1: And then we've got the Sibebe Lager. Now, this one is the official beer of Eswatini. Now, it is named after the famous Sibebe Rock. Now, it is crisp, refreshing lager enjoyed widely across the country. And then, moving on to the sweet stuff. For those that like the sweet, they like the desserts, then like the sweet treats. Mm-hmm. As my brother here, Sasa, mentioned that it's the pumpkin or the pudding. I believe it's a pumpkin pudding. Yes, so it is most sweet. I mean, I love pumpkin. I don't know about you guys. I love pumpkin.
2: You know, sweet as tanda.
0: I'm kopu. Yeah, you know, guys, I need to tell you this now to all the travelers out there who are listening.
2: Yeah.
0: Lilith always dreams of chocolate pizza.
1: Hi,
0: like,
1: boo.
0: Who doesn't? Chocolate pizza buffet. Yeah. What's going on? What are we doing?
2: Chocolate pizza.
0: On that note, before you carry on, on that note, we have a message from Mama Muki, and the reason ko stop is because you are involved in this message, by the way.
1: Ooh.
0: So, Mama Muki, the music is great to the side, cross fingers, starlight. Loving the energy, Uncle Brandon. Y'all keep the spirit, starlight. And shout out to my favorite lady.
1: Okay. Hello, Mama.
0: Yeah, so you needed to hear that, so you may proceed with the beverages. And
1: thank you.
0: Okay, Mama Muiki, bao shapaka hat. Yeah.
1: Right, and then so we've got pumpkin pudding. Now it is sweet, savory porridge made by blending mashed pumpkin. I almost said mashed potatoes. I'm thinking of potatoes now. Hey!
0: Mashed potatoes. What's
1: that? Hey, I'm thinking of mashed potatoes. But in this case, it's mashed pumpkin mixed with maize meal. Often flavored with a little bit of sugar.
2: Maize meal, pa?
1: Yeah. As in, pap.
2: Yeah,
1: what's the piggy pap?
0: So you're a cook, nigga?
2: Yeah.
0: Wow.
1: I can cook.
0: Jealous.
1: I'm jealous.
0: You know, we focused on him like both of us.
2: We were.
0: He's lying. No
1: anyway, problem. And then we've got Sinkwa Sembila.
0: Okay.
1: I've eaten it's almost like a tombol. And seven colors.
0: Sinkwa Sembila.
1: And
0: guess who made it for me?
1: Your mom.
0: Mama Muik.
1: Cluck it. Now, Isinkwa Sembila, known as mili or corn bread, an authentic local treat made from sweet corn kernels, milk, eggs, and sugar. Now, well, by the way, when you make Tombolo, you don't add eggs, do you though?
2: Aye.
1: You don't add eggs. Aye. If you add eggs, there's something wrong with you. Yeah. Anyway,
0: yeah.
1: It is traditionally wrapped in corn husks and it's steamed rather than baked. Same thing with itombolo.
0: Yes, that's and it also looks like it. Like, mawipegile, ne? Ngati tombolo until you bite into it.
1: Oh!
0: And it's got some sweet, sweet corn type, young tall.
2: Sure.
0: Bafwet. Yes, zing.
1: Come on with it. And then up next! I know all South Africans love this dish. Hey! South Africans, they love
2: us.
1: It.
2: What are you saying?
1: You know when you wake up in the morning and you smell the coffee with 4 teaspoons of sugar and milk.
0: I love amakwinya.
1: Fat cakes. If you've never tried fat cakes,
0: healthy, Mara, I'm not.
1: They're the best. Especially the those big ones.
0: Bafetu, amakwinya, aweko healthy. Ne?
2: So, amakwinya, you prefer like a bit of a swiggy, a fagari, fagari.
0: Yeah, I mean, I'm funny, vagalegan. It's dope. That one you can even eat it without fagari.
1: So, how do you guys like your fat cakes? Do you put poloni?
0: Yeah, I mean, I put mangola or cheese.
1: Mangola.
0: Sometimes acha. Ooh, buffet.
1: I like special or cheese. Miss me with the poloni.
0: Mangola.
1: Let me be honest. Yeah, even in my quarter.
0: Chili mangola.
2: Yeah, yeah.
1: Even in my quarter, I don't want poloni. The only time I like poloni is when I make a nice sandwich. Like, okay, poloni, cheese, lettuce, cucumber, petty, chocolate.
0: Tomato. Chocolate!
2: Chocolate!
1: Yadala, whoa.
3: Oh.
1: I'm joking.
0: No, you're not. Echo, Echo, Ulili.
1: I was joking. Oh, wait. Hence, I said, mean in my quarter.
0: Marwana, you're a foodie, bro.
1: A foodie?
0: You. Yes. She's a foodie.
1: I'm a foodie. But in all seriousness, in my quarter, miss me with the poloni. Rather replace poloni.
0: Special. Thank you. Thank you. Yo, it's the best. Yeah. Welcome to it, ladies and gentlemen. You're still tuned in to the One Africa Drive show. This is Brendan Mutaung, and the clock has just hit 16:50. This is the hour where we discuss all things food. Mbali weta.
1: Oh, yes. As I was. So, I'm Makwinya. Makwinya, known as Fat Cakes for those that don't know.
0: Yeah.
1: Now, if you've never tried Fat Cakes... please come to South Africa. Best believe you are going to love it. Same thing you like... Pop and
0: so forth, and this. Stews and all
1: stews
0: of that.
1: Stews and seven colors. Yeah. Now it is a deep fried dough balls, like tennis balls. They that are crispy on the outside and soft and airy. Hairy. I almost said hairy. airy on the inside. Now yes. While often no, it's not what I wanted to say. Yo. No. now it can be eaten plain or you can put in anything inside. Now, it is very beloved and comforting snack. Well, we eat it for breakfast because we call it breakfast of champions. Because they are a bunch of winners. Anyway, and then we've got the lovers of pudding. We've got malva pudding, right? Now, yes, we get it. It's a South African dish of a Dutch origin. Fun fact. There's something to ponder about. Oh, yeah. Now, this dessert is very popular and widely served at celebrations and restaurants across Eswatini. Now, very warm, spongy, apricot. You look like... Sasa, let me roast you for a bit. You look like those guys, ne? Let me cook. You look like those dudes there. Like, you know when you meet the boys, ne? When you meet with the cheetahs, yeah. they don't do these things. Let's drink. Yeah. Then good. No, with the boys, guys. Let's have scones and coffee, and then we talk, and then you start to talk fell.
0: Shuti, you don't look like you're shy.
1: You don't look like he doesn't. He looks like. Do you look like you mix brandy? You look like you drink brandy, but you don't even dash it, bruh.
0: Oh, snap.
2: Yeah.
0: Oh, snap.
1: Brandy lips. Brandy lips, but does not dash with it.
2: Yeah.
0: Oh, snap.
2: Yes, I'm saying no say like now.
1: Or you don't drink anymore.
2: I don't drink anymore. Ow. I used to, but...
1: Oh. You know, Puzamans. Do you drink water?
2: Yeah.
1: Do you drink Oros? Have you tried Oros with shrimps?
0: You told me about it, bruh. Tonic water. Shrimps tonic water.
1: Yes.
0: Yeah.
2: Oros.
1: Yeah. Yes, you're
0: instead of dashing it, Oros ngamanzi.
1: We dash it tonic water.
0: The tonic water. I've never tried it, but I can imagine how it tastes.
1: Try it. It tastes
0: marvelous. Plus, it's fizzy, ne?
1: Yeah, it's fizzy. It looks like I almost said something else.
0: I'm sure it tastes tropical, like tropical juice or something like that.
1: Yeah, you could say that. It does taste like it, but I mean, there's also
0: I'm gonna try it.
1: Porridge as well.
0: Umdogo.
1: Yeah. Something I like porridge, but please make sure my porridge has milk. I like oats with bananas, guys. Come on.
0: Come again?
1: I like my oats with banana.
0: Oh, yeah. I've
1: something
0: never tried that
1: Shasha doesn't know about.
0: I've never tried that, but I'm going to try it.
1: Please do. It's the best.
0: Super listener. I hope you're listening.
1: Peanut butter.
0: I love peanut butter.
1: Peanut butter.
0: Yo, peanut butter with brown bread.
2: Yes, Bokuzame Ufaga. Peanut butter. Irama.
1: I've tried toast with toast with jam and cheese. Best combo.
0: True. I agree with you.
1: Best.
0: Toast with jam and cheese.
1: Ah,
0: enjoy.
1: And you toast it.
0: Yeah. Lilith.
2: The guy is a
0: Dog.
1: Well, are you not South African? In fact, the best snack that Shasha can try, name apple and peanut butter.
0: Okay, I've never tried that.
1: You can call me weird as much as you want. I got introduced to that snack by my sister.
0: Apple and peanut butter.
1: Yes, if you like.
0: Yeah, obviously, you cut the apple into slices.
1: Then you dip it.
0: Peanut butter is dip.
1: That thing tastes like chocolate.
0: No, I'm gonna try it.
1: Guys, it was nice being here. I'm going to.
2: Are you South African or Bali?
1: Being a South African is an extreme sport.
0: Yeah, it is.
1: Look, let me be honest. Although we go through a lot of things, we go through a lot.
0: Yeah, we do.
1: Trust me, as people and as a country.
0: Yeah.
1: But let's be honest, South Africa is one of the most unserious countries when it comes to.
0: True. That is so true, man. Have you seen Ama clips online? But South Africa is not serious. It's funny. Is it even
1: but sometimes a line needs to be drawn.
0: That's the problem.
1: Mina, that's
0: my problem with South Africa. We don't know where to draw the line.
1: Let me stop you right there. Let's go back to 2 weeks ago. 2 weeks, am I saying it right, Michael? Okay, 2 weeks ago. First day of spring. Yes, we get it. It was all fun and games and But when I saw on the news that summertime turned deadly, I was
0: people literally lost their lives because of that.
1: So sometimes there are times where
0: When did we get there though? Summertime used to be beautiful, bruh. It's a cool, like, you know. Yeah. When did we get there? What about the Gen Z? The generation manje, like 2000. A problem, bruh.
1: Yeah, not in 2000. Don't come at me.
2: Let him cook, Brandon.
1: I don't have a stamp.
0: Yeah, we 2000.
1: I'm not a 2000. I don't have a stamp does not mean that I'm a new 2000.
0: You're a Gen Z.
1: Guys, now come this idea, manji.
0: You're a Gen Z.
1: Well, except yeah, I'm a Gen Z, but I don't fall under the 2000.
0: Category.
1: Yes.
0: Are you like in late 90s?
1: Late 90s, yes.
0: Very late.
1: Very late.
0: Like 1 year from being a 2000.
1: Yes, so I
2: think. Ah, I'm 2000.
1: I'm exposing my age. 1 year,
0: and then you're gonna say you're not a
1: 2000. I'm not a 2000. Aspegan.
2: Ambur 2000.
0: Amperta. Like,
2: this close.
0: 5'2. You have a number to 5'2.
1: Tomorrow on my show, I'm gonna call you guys out. I'll call as much as I respect you. I'm calling you out.
2: Only 2000, man.
0: Ladies and gentlemen, the clock has just hit 16:58, and we're only 2 minutes from the headlines, from the news, in fact.
1: Sure. How can headlines be at 5 o'clock now?
0: My bad. I get home not in the studio. Security debates, Lori. Hey. Hana. But no, man, we really do appreciate the engagement. Do not forget to still follow us on all our social media platforms. Facebook is One Africa Radio TV. And on Instagram, for all the Instagram baddies, Baspansang, Baby Zanka IG, Baspansang the iPhone, I say to you now, please do follow us on OneAfricaRadio_TV. And on TikTok, the TikTokers by Shapandi Dance Challenge, Kerekolona, please, I challenge you right now to follow us on @OneAfrica_RadioTV. 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I'll say that again, 078-934-9311. Otherwise, if you're from Swaziland or any other country outside South Africa, it's +27 78 934 9311. 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
1: Stories making headlines at this hour. South African police issue alert after seventh woman's body found near Johannesburg. Kenya's moment as Nairobi to host 2029 World Athletics Champs in Africa. And copper price rises 0.51% on international markets.
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1: This is One Africa Radio TV News at 5, bringing you the latest headlines across Africa and beyond. A very good afternoon to you. I am Mbali Ntuli. A woman's body was found on Tuesday in the same area in the east of Johannesburg in South Africa, where the discovery of several other victims in the past 2 months has sparked a fear of a potential serial killer at large and led to a public warning by the police. According to South African authorities, the case appears to be linked, though they did not confirm whether they are the work of the same murderer. The South African Police Services has issued a public warning for women to be cautious when doing activities like jogging in the area. Nairobi will host the 2029 World Outdoor Athletics Championships, beating off competition from London, Munich, and Rome to become the first African hosts. The 2031 championships will be held in Munich. Track and field's governing body said after a council meeting in Budapest, host to the recent concluded ultimate championship. Kenyan President William Ruto hailed Nairobi's successful bid, saying that this is indeed Kenya's moment, Africa's moment, and a victory for generations of athletes who made the nation synonymous with excellence on the track, on the road, and cross country. And finally, the price of copper has risen by 0.51% on international markets, reaching $14,535.25 per ton, compared with $14,461.25 the previous week. A large share of the minerals used to manufacture high-tech products come from the Democratic Republic of Congo. The price of a ton of copper, one of the Democratic Republic of Congo's key export commodities, increased by 0.51% on international markets, trading at $14,535.25 on the 14th of September, compared with the one on the previous week, according to foreign trade price data that was released on Monday. Your financial indicators: the rand is trading at 16 rand 26 cents to the US dollar, 21 rand 93 cents to the British pound, and 18 rand 77 cents to the euro. Gold is trading at $4,278.71. Platinum is on $1,766.50 a fine ounce, and the price of Brentwood oil is at $108.27 a barrel. Your weather updates for this afternoon. Johannesburg can expect a temperature drop to a low of 11 degrees overnight. Cairo can also expect a drop to a low of 24 degrees overnight. Abuja can expect scattered thunderstorms at 22. Nairobi can expect a warm evening with a low of 16. Accra is mostly cloudy, but it can expect a warm evening at 26. And Harare can expect a warm evening with a low of 16. Your recap of your top stories this hour. South African police issue alert after seventh woman's body found near Johannesburg. Kenya's moment as Nairobi to host 2029 World Athletics Champs in African first. And copper price rises to 0.51% on international markets. For more updates, follow us across all our social media platforms at One Africa Radio TV. The clock just hit 4 minutes past five. Welcome to the third and final hour of One Africa Drive with Brandon and Hlahla.
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0: My, my, my. What a beautiful jam. Shimza Ari.
1: Beautiful.
0: Sunset in Pretoria. Yeah. Wow, what a banger, man. True. What a banger on a Tuesday evening. Mm. Ooh, mm. Ooh, mm. Ooh, mm. Ooh, ooh. What does that song do to you, my man? Yavaya, ne? I know. Shimza, man. Shimza is great, bro. I follow Shimza on social media platforms and he is doing amazing things. Have you seen the crowds he performs for?
1: He's dope, man. All over the world, bro.
0: You know, I feel like he's a successor. I got play coffee.
1: Now with TJ Fresh.
0: That's why he's there. He's a successor. Okay. You understand what you play coffee? We are cool, man.
1: Sure.
0: Man, we are Puma.
1: Okay.
0: Don't get no shoes.
1: Yeah, that's young Todd.
0: He's a successor, sure. My dog. Like he is next in line, bro.
1: Yeah.
0: We need to be real about that.
1: Yeah.
0: That guy is doing amazing things.
1: Yeah.
0: And you know, I respect him.
1: Yeah.
0: You never see him in Dabeni Zimbi. No, he's doing amazing things, man. You know, he travels the world. So it's only right that we play his music on Travel Tuesdays.
1: Yeah.
0: Yeah, he travels the world, man. Shimza is all over the world, bruh. Yeah. And he performs for beautiful, beautiful big crowds.
1: Yeah.
0: Huge crowds. And they love him.
2: Talking about Booked and Busy.
0: Yeah, Booked and Busy, B&B, you understand? Yeah, not Bed and Breakfast, Booked and Busy, B&B. So on Travel Tuesdays, we will travel with you even musically. We will take you on a trance. You know, we'll play music that will take you across the country, across the continent, across the oceans.
1: Yeah.
0: You know, on that note, we are going to play you a beautiful jam from my homeboy, Uhlahla. Yeah, man. Before we play the jam, man, what is it about this homeboy that you like?
1: I used to like listen to his music back in the day.
0: Wow. I love your choice of music, dog. You know, Queen Ushile is all that you have. I mean, actually, I first feel. Remember when you first played that song? You got 50 Cent. You got Recross, ne?
1: Let me see.
0: Recross. No. Asha.
1: Asha, yeah.
0: Ooh, my man. When you made that choice,
1: yeah,
0: I was like, nah, man, this guy. I even told you on
1: air,
0: even. You know.
1: Yeah.
0: And then Queen confirmed it. Izo Lati, your taste in music, it's beautiful. I'm looking forward to hearing this song. What's up with this homie? Because I don't know the guy. I don't want to lie. I don't know the guy, but you are introducing me to a new sound, a new guy, new music, and thank you for that. And to the listener on the other side, please do not touch the dial. You're still tuned into the One Africa Drive show. We are into the last hour of the 3 hours where we travel with you guys. We

went to Swaziland, by the way. We are still there, by the way, and we are still going to read more about Swaziland. But in the meantime, we're going to take a little break and listen to some beautiful music from UDJ Qness, Ati Imiyalo.

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1: Ooh, Imiyalo. That's a beautiful jam, man. That's what you're hearing in the background. Beautiful traveler. If you've just joined us, the clock just hit 17:17, and you are tuned into the One Africa Drive Show on One Africa Radio TV, only on One Africa Radio TV, the one and only Africa. We are one. Whew, what a beautiful song. Thank you for the request, my brother. Sure. From my brother Uhlahla. From my brother Uhlahla. Do not touch that dial. We are still out here. Relax. It's a Tuesday, and today we decided, Tori, on Tuesdays, we are going to play you beautiful house music.
2: Yeah.
1: Because house music is for traveling. Besakuluma ngo Ushimza, you know?
2: Yeah.
1: Oguti is traveling the world doing amazing things.
2: Shimza
1: is too sick. Shimza is too sick. Our super listener just hit us up, ladies and gentlemen. Now you understand why we call her a super listener.
2: Yeah.
1: Yeah, she engages with our show from start to finish, and that's we appreciate nice. You, Mama Muki.
2: Every you, Monday, Mama yeah. Muki.
1: Aha. What's with the smile, bro?
2: Eh?
1: Yeah, ngatu zaninda ba we na.
2: It's
1: smile. Yeah, smile pela. Let's smile. This is ninda.
2: Ah,
1: yeah. Mama Muki. Mama Muki ati imiyalo. What a song.
2: Yeah.
1: Love emoji. Yin conjure music emoji, in love face emoji,
2: yeah,
1: and a smiling emoji. Thank you so much, Mama Muti, for tuning in. We appreciate you. This is beautiful music courtesy of the homeboy Hlahla. Nice choice, bro. Nice choice. And you know what's beautiful about the music also,
2: yeah,
1: the song that you chose, it's so relevant to our topic today, yeah, because ukulanya swati lomuntu, you know. And we are still in Swaziland, ladies and gentlemen. For those who have just joined us, every Tuesday we travel to a certain country of our choice, of our choosing. And today we chose to go to Eswatini. If you want us to travel to a certain country that you like, please do hit us up. Sorry?
2: Language is
1: In Swaziland.
2: Yeah.
1: Let's double check that.
3: Seswati.
1: Yeah, I know about Iswati.
3: They speak Iswati. That's what I know. And like, yes, remember that a country is countries. It can't only be one language. So the languages they speak there, it is Iswati, English, there's Zulu, there's Tsonga, Chichewa, Southern Sotho, Sputuges.
1: Yeah, because it's landlocked by South Africa. Yeah. That is why.
3: Exactly.
1: That is why. So Eswatini's government is an absolute monarchy, the last of its kind in Africa. The country has been ruled by King Mswati III since 1986. That is a good 40 years of ruling, bro.
3: Mm.
1: A good 40 years of ruling. I respect that.
2: If we king, so
1: you must have a successor. That's why there's a prince. Why?
2: Kuba fama umuntu ophathayo umuntu onazo iqualities ophatha like okufanele ba makaphathe nyana like eventually so uyakwazi uzala, let's say uyakwazi uzala unyana uthule ukuthi wena you are like a true leader yabo,
1: and then yena they are not. Unfortunately, these things are governed by lineage and blood, you understand? Royalty. If you are born into a royal family, you are of royalty. Even if you are not fit, you are of royalty. So you will be fit. Whether you like it or not, you will be fit.
2: Yeah.
1: You will have to be fit. You know, there is also, if you don't have kids, maybe Baba Fan, then that's how countries end up having a queen, or your brothers can take over and be kings. You know, those type of vibes. But I respect governance that comes from kingship than I'm a president, and, you know, democracy and, you know, capitalism.
2: Yeah.
1: You know, kings look out for the people, bruh. Yeah, they look out for the people. That's why such countries that have kings and queens, you know, they hardly ever have poverty. Yeah. Very low, if not at all, you know. Even unemployment.
0: very low. Nyeguzo about the Swaziland, you're large. Never.
1: You won't. Elections are held every 5 years to determine the House of Assembly and the Senate majority. But political parties are prohibited from running. Thank you. You deserve a shout out to Swaziland, man. Shout out to Swaziland. Political parties are prohibited. I like that. That is very essential, you know? That is very essential. I think it was better, bruh. Savumela, ukuthi, you know, the English and the Afrikaners bafike basithathe izinto. Beka manje sesidila ngama president kyafiwa. Kyafiwa.
2: Topic kaShaka, ingxaki. Topic kaShaka, hey,
1: no, I must yeah. No, I'm using him as an example because he was a king, you know, but there's a lot of kings. I mean, there's King Mushweshwe, King Skukuni, you know, there's kings upon kings. Every tribe had kings, you know. That era is gone. It's gone. We were better off when there were kings, bruh. I think it's a conversation for another day. The time has just hit 17:23 and you're still tuned into the One Africa Drive show. Let us know how you feel about the topics that we have. Let us know how you feel about our broadcasting. Let us know how you feel about the music we play. Let us know how you feel about the show. Let us know how you feel about us as individuals, as personalities on radio. You are more than welcome, because radio is for you guys and not for us. We appreciate the travelers who tune in, you know, every Tuesday. 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And do not forget, Kausani, you can catch Ulilith, a.k.a. Mbalinduli, on the One Africa Drive show from Wednesday to Friday. She takes over the seat I am in, and her energy is unmatched. 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Right,
3: Mbali? 1, 5, 10. Yeah, but slice.
1: Her energy is unmatched, ladies and gentlemen. Trust me. When I landed more on Africa, forget the person, Mbali, you know? And what's the first? Do you remember the first thing I said to you, Mbali?
3: Nope.
1: I will remind you.
3: Okay.
1: I was like, yo, bro, I love your energy.
2: Yeah.
1: And I am going to feed off of it. And I did. And I did, you know? That's the thing. I just want to share this with our listener out there. There's something about energy. Yeah? In fact, there is something about energy that everyone must know. There is nothing you can do to change it.
2: Yeah.
1: Nothing.
2: Yeah.
1: So there's only two things you can't do.
2: Yeah.
1: Besides these two things, nothing else.
3: Nothing.
1: You either feed off of it or it's okpaisis. So if you have a certain energy, ends go to tando abantu.
2: Yeah.
1: Two things that I can do about it. I can't stop it.
2: Yeah.
1: I can't.
2: There's nothing you can
1: nothing
2: do.
1: Yeah. Except two things. One of two things. Yeah. It's either I appreciate it, learn from it, jump on it.
2: Sure.
1: Or I drown. If I'm on a wave.
2: Yeah.
1: A wave, you either ride it or you sink. You flip and drown. You understand?
2: Sure, yeah.
1: So that's energy, bro. And I've learned that about energy. That's why Mina. Itambolomona. It's because you don't want to accept energy that comes from other people. Konabantu who are born with strong energies. Konabantu are born with high energies. Konabantu are born with low energies. You need to accept, be accepting to such things. If somebody has a lower energy than you, some abanyabantu, they become comfortable with that. Low, nyamkula. So I can find a threat. But who's above them, those people. By a
2: coward.
1: So me and I like you. So when I saw Mbali's energy, I was like, I'm gonna feed off of this energy, and I did.
2: Here I am. Clock it.
1: Shout out to Mbali, man. You must tune in to listen to her. And right now, we have just got a traffic update from Upolani Fita. So I wanna ask from Mbali Nduli herself.
3: Yebo.
1: Do we do the traffic update first or the news update first?
3: Updates will be done just after 5:30.
1: Okay. Both of them, ne?
3: Yeah.
1: All right. Thank you so much. Thank you so, so much. In the meantime, I think we can take a little break. It's Kokumoya.
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1: Your news headlines for 5:30. Nairobi to host the 2029 World Athletics Championships. Hundreds in the DRC protest against constitutional amendment for third presidential term. Robert Valet parking at Gatwick Airport promises safer, easier long-stay car storage. Africa's rainmaker still in demand but faces challenges from climate change. And Shanghai celebrates 37th tourism festival showcasing cultural heritage. All these and more tomorrow on the Good Morning Africa Breakfast Show. 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
2: Ladies and gentlemen, welcome back. And the clock has just hit 17:31, and you're still tuned into the One Africa Drive Show with Brandon Mutawung and my homeboy, Hlahla. Thank you so much to Mbali Ntuli for the news update. And now we are going to give you a traffic update with Xolani Fihla. 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
4: Good evening to all the listeners. Here's your second traffic report for Tuesday evening to keep you moving across the city of Johannesburg. Starting on the N3 north, there are heavy delays. This is from Geldenhuys Interchange in Germiston towards Galilee's Interchange in Bedford View. And on the N3 south, the traffic is slow, travelling between Marlbury Drive and Van Buren Road. Expect delays on R24 N12 west towards the Electron and Galilee's Interchange. In Midrand, there are roadworks along Pretoria Main Road in Waterfall. This is causing delays travelling on that route. Expect delays on the eastbound of Allendale Road heading towards Dane Road in Glen Austin, and there are further delays heading towards Klipfontein View. In Halfway House, there are delays on the northbound of Pretoria Main Road heading towards LaRue Avenue. Back in Glen Austin, expect delays on Dale Road East heading towards Allen Road. There are delays in both directions on R55 heading towards Arthur Avenue in Cawthorne. In Sunning Hill, expect delays on Malindi Road, and expect delays on Woodmead Drive in Woodmead. This heading towards Woodlands Drive and Finrenans Avenue. In Paulsworth, expect delays on Witkorpen Road West heading towards Main Road. Expect delays on the northbound of Main Road leaving Bryson, travelling towards Witkorpen Road, with further heavy delays in Lone Hill heading towards Lone Hill Boulevard. On Winnie Mandela Drive, there's queuing traffic on the northbound in Hurlingham heading towards Peter Place. Travelling north on Winnie Mandela Drive, expect delays in Bryson heading towards Sloane Street, and expect delays in Nuscott heading towards Leslie Avenue. Travelling further north, expect delays in Fourways approaching Fourways Boulevard and Uranium Street. In Douglasdale, anticipate delays on the westbound of Witkorpen Road between Douglas and Waterford Drive. In Sheridan Park, there are delays in both directions on Malibongwe Drive heading towards Rocky Street and Siaswa Drive. Travelling north on Malibongwe Drive, traffic is slow in Sonnekrans heading towards President Fashir Road, and expect further heavy delays heading towards Boundary Road in Kaisan and Tennessee Avenue in Cosmo City. Also expect delays on the southbound, this heading towards River Road in Kaisan and Witkorpen Road in Hoogland. There are delays on Bestandere Drive West in Honeydew heading towards Brum Road. Expect delays on Hill Street in Ferndale approaching Malibongwe Drive, and expect delays on Republic Road West in Bordeaux heading towards Jan Smuts Avenue. In Parkmore Sandton, expect delays on Sandton Drive heading towards Murray Avenue, and in Sandton Central, expect heavy delays on Rivonia Road and on Catherine Street. Expect delays on the M1 North from Athol Oaklands Road travelling towards Marlbury Drive, and on the M1 South, the traffic is heavily backed up with delays from Caller Drive in Bramley, that's travelling towards the Crown Interchange in Central Joburg, and traffic is slow on the M2 West heading towards the Crown Interchange joining the M1 South. Expect delays on 6th Street and Victory Road in Parkhurst and in Greenside heading towards Berry Hadsock Avenue. There are delays on Chester Road West in Parkwood and in Greenside East heading towards Donoghue Avenue. And in Rosebank, expect delays on the southbound of Jan Smuts Avenue heading towards Tarwood Avenue. Expect further delays heading towards Cotswold Drive in Saxonwold. In Houghton Estate, expect delays on the southbound of Houghton Drive travelling towards St. Patrick Road. Also expect delays on Sivrat Avenue in Donfontein from Bate to Arrow Street. In Selby, expect delays on the southbound of Boysons Road, that's heading towards John Street. And expect delays on Park Drive in Fordsburg, that's heading towards Main Reef Road in Crown. Also expect delays on Church Street in Mayfair, heading towards Albertina Sisulu Road. The delays on Main Road West in Newlands heading towards Brown Road. In Mariesburg, expect delays on the westbound of Albertina Sisulu Road heading towards Arthur Matthews Avenue. Expect delays in both directions on Hendrik Borgita Road heading towards Cascades Road in Little Falls. And on Main Reef Road, there are delays on the westbound approaching Ellison Toledo Road in Roodepoort. This is due to road works there. And still in Roodepoort, traffic is slow on Randfontein Road West heading towards Durban Deep Road. And travelling further west, expect delays on Kaleri Street in Witbooi heading towards Lerattong Village. Mersey Park, expect delays on Ellison Toledo Road. It's from the Padco Bus Depot to Van Onselen Road. And there are those ongoing road works along the Golden Highway in Devland, Eldorado Park, in the Haya and in Zachariah Park with delays travelling through those areas. Expect delays on the N12 West in Protea Industrial Park. It's travelling towards Impala Road. And for any complaints, incidents, or reports of accidents, you can call 0800 002 587 or 011 375 5911. And this is Superintendent Kalani Fito of JMPD, reminding motorists to take it easy, drive safely, obey the rules of the roads, stay buckled up, don't text and drive, and don't drink and drive.
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0: keep it coming, keep it coming, keep it coming. Man, what a beautiful song. What a beautiful song. It just took me back to Bunyane Baka. Rhythm centric with Come To Me. Yeah, the dog. My dog. When are we to die? When I saw that. I stamp.
1: I'm proving elements.
0: Yeah?
1: Yes?
0: Yeah, rhythm elements. Rhythmic elements.
1: Prove it.
0: Okay, okay.
1: You're going to 2,000 years, you're like, bro?
0: Nah.
1: I'll tell you just now.
0: It was a big song, man.
1: Yeah.
0: It was a big song. And if I got by good on suit or speed or something like that. Oh, come on. How munna. That enam man. So I know rhythm. I know rhythm elements, bro.
1: Yeah.
0: But nonetheless, man, rhythm centric.
1: Sure.
0: Come To Me. I first heard the song from DJ Fresh. Shout out to DJ Fresh, man. DJ Fresh has beautiful music. There's a song by DJ Fresh. DJ Fresh. It's not by him, but it was in his compilation. Because DJ Fresh because he was compiling songs as a DJ and then putting them out to the world. You know, about Fresh Flavor, House Flavor, Fresh House Flavor, Volume 1, Volume 2, etc. You know, Sisa Kula. And the big dog was doing big things, man. Yeah. The big dog, shout out to DJ Fresh, man. That's what you call longevity.
1: Yeah.
0: And I don't want to lie, I'm inspired by DJ Fresh. I want to be like him when it comes to the radio scene. Sure. You understand?
1: Yeah.
0: And also DJing, I aspire to be a DJ someday.
1: Yeah,
0: you know?
1: Ones and twos.
0: You know what I'm saying?
1: Yeah.
0: And I'm training myself because I believe I once heard from a very profound DJ who said DJing is song selection before mixing. You can be a great mixer. You can mix songs greatly, but if your song selection is not good, you understand? That's why I always commend you for your song selection.
1: Yeah.
0: I mean, thanks to Ulilith, she left us with this song. She's like, yo, please play rhythmic, rhythm-centric, Come To Me.
1: Sure.
0: And I didn't know Uti Lengo, I've been searching for the song, but I didn't know Uti Agaba and the original artist, you know?
1: Mm.
0: And then when it played, I was like, what? Nah, man, this is awesome. This is awesome. The clock just hit 17:46. You are still tuned into the One Africa Drive Show with Brendan Motaung, your favorite unk. Your baby's dead, and I'm not alone. Kitswere Hlahla in the building.
1: Yeah.
0: And we are only 14 minutes away from hitting the street, hitting the road.
1: Amash.
0: If your mix is not good, like Ingo Mamo's mix, it must sound like one song that just changed the tune.
1: It must mix nice.
0: Hence mix. Do you understand?
1: Sure.
0: Kabona uten wena uten utate peanut butter, utate butter, utate nubisi. Uenzeni and mix it. It becomes one, right?
1: Sure, yeah.
0: You can't taste the peanut butter alone.
1: Yeah.
0: You can't taste the butter alone. You can't taste the milk alone anymore.
1: Yeah.
0: So even mixing songs must be like that. This song and this song must sound like one thing at a certain point in the mix.
1: Yeah.
0: And then it jumps into the next song. So yeah, that's what mixing is. Good mixing. But if it's bad, you can... You understand what I'm saying? That is bad mixing. And you, as a DJ, you don't want to do it. You don't want to do that.
1: So, okay, like, Zambuti, DJ,
0: yes. The talent is in the song selection, my dog. You need a talent to have a good ear.
1: Yeah.
0: The skill, that DJing is a skill. Talent is in the song selection, in having the ear. Because in Lebe, my bro, it's not something you can skill yourself in having.
1: Yeah.
0: Having a good ear.
1: Sure.
0: You are born with it, my man.
1: Yeah.
0: You can only better your ear, you know. Ugutube ntwembu more, hear better.
1: Sure.
0: Yeah, you know, pick up better.
1: Yeah.
0: Like ube quick in picking up good sound and good voices and whatnot.
1: Sure.
0: But it's not a skill. The skill is in actually DJing. You learn that. But picking the song to DJ, and also studying the crowd. You understand? Sure. That's where the talent is. Exactly.
1: Yeah.
0: I think that's where the talent is. But again, that's my POV. Nothing is a fact until proven, right?
1: Yeah.
0: Yeah, man. We're gonna play another house song. courtesy of you, Shahla.
1: Sure.
0: Yeah, the song is called Bambelela by Ukune. So why this song before we play it, my man? Why this song?
1: Yes, because it's Bambelela.
0: Yeah, gives you hope.
1: Yeah. Yeah. Nice.
0: So the message is real. Yeah. Shout out, yeah, man. Shout out.
1: So, yeah.
0: I'm looking forward to hearing the song because, like I said, man, I don't know Ukunes,
1: yeah.
0: Mazingawe,
1: sure.
0: And thanks for introducing me to the brother. He makes beautiful yeah. music. Before that, we played that Isi Ini?
1: Imiyalo.
0: Imiyalo. Yeah. Imiyalo with the Swati lady singing on it.
1: Sure.
0: That was dope, man.
1: Yeah.
0: So, Traveler, stay tuned. Do not touch that dial. We have Ibambelela by Ukunes, courtesy of Uhlahla.
1: Sure.
0: Stick to it. Do not go anywhere. Rasalamonana.
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1: Quality is our main concern indeed. 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We are only 4 minutes away from the hour 6 o'clock, and we are about to leave you guys with beautiful music. Do not touch the dial. Keep listening. Yeah. They should just keep listening. Keep listening. Do not touch that dial, man. 1FK Radio TV is the place to be. And I am sure you guys are having a good time listening to us. 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Again, next week. Next week, Monday, we will be having the Queen in the building with Tlatla and Brendan Mutaung. Driving you to wherever you may be going on Mondays and Tuesdays, or let's say like a travel Tuesdays. And I'm not going to leave you alone. I'm going to leave you with a beautiful song. Yeah. But before I play the song, Tlatla, please talk to your traveler out there who's listening. Obajwetse hore wena, sole out.
2: Mamela traveler, indiganje ne. Kuyenzekayo. Sifikile apha. We came, we saw,
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1: Awesomeness. 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The track ngashuthi ngayazi ngo DJ Fresh, na?
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